0: The first album for Sarah Evans, titled Three Chords and the Truth, received very good reviews, but the three singles released from it didn't crack the top 40. And the trend was continuing with her second album, No Place That Far. The first single barely made a dent on the chart, but the second release was the title track. And finally, country music radio started taking notice. And it didn't hurt that Vince Gill provided the background vocals on No Place That Far. And not only would it be her first top 40 hit, it would be her first number one single as well. It also made it to number 37 on the pop chart. And it debuted on the Country Survey this week, 28 years ago. We've reached intermission, so we'll take a break and then come back with the top 10 from this week in 1998 on Weekend in the Country.
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1: News, I'm Roxanne Evans. Iran says the Strait of Hormuz will remain closed until the U.S. meets their conditions. U.S. sanctions and a naval blockade continue to squeeze Iran's economy. Fox's Trey Yingst.
2: There's also an ongoing U.S. naval blockade that is crippling the Iranian economy. And we're starting to see those inflation numbers rise inside of Iran. And the currency is weakening. And so at this point, there is no diplomatic progress being made.
1: President Trump suggesting he could resume strikes after the midterm elections. The search continues off Nantucket for six people aboard a medical jet that disappeared on a flight headed to Boston. The Coast Guard found a debris field, but they haven't located survivors.
3: Several helicopters, fixed-wing aircraft, and ships have searched about 2,840 square miles of ocean.
1: Fox's Max Gordon. 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
6: It's hour two of Weekend in the Country. I'm Craig Orndorff, and a happy weekend to you wherever you are and whatever you're doing. So nice of you to be here today, and thanks for coming back for part two of the show. And for this week's get-together, we've gone back to early October 1998, and we're playing the biggest country hits from that weekend. And we get into the top 10 now with Reba McEntire. This is Forever Love. The first.

There's Reba and Forever Love, song number 10 this week in 1998, the second single from her album If You See Him, and it would reach number 4. Reba was one of 6 female acts in the top 20 this week, and that doesn't include a group that has a female lead singer. We'll hear them a little bit later on. Speaking of groups, there's 5 in our countdown this week in 1998, including the band at number 9. This is Lone Star. Everything's changed.

0: There's Lone Star, Richie McDonald, Michael Britt, Dean Sams, Keach Rainwater, and John Rich, who played on that song but had already left the group to go solo. He'd later form Big and Rich with Big Kenny. But the band was at number 9 this week in 1998 with Everything's Changed. That was heading up the chart to a high of number 2. Well, as we turn the calendar to October of 98, we said goodbye to Gene Autry. The singing cowboy passed away on October 1st at the age of 91. And here in the U.S., the economy was okay. There was a fear of recession, though. There was growing turmoil in the markets because several Asian countries had fallen into recession and the Russian economy had been leveled as well. And Brazil was being threatened by a major downturn. U.S. unemployment rose in September to 4.6% and job growth was its lowest in 3 years. That caused the Feds to cut interest rates for the first time in 3 years. From 5.5% to 5.25% to protect from the troubles abroad. And also from the International News Desk,
1: Prime Minister of Serbia said today that peace reigns in Kosovo and Serbian forces are ending their crackdown there on ethnic Albanian rebels. But new fighting was reported later with dozens of rebels killed. The conflicting signals come as NATO is threatening airstrikes against Serbia unless it calls a truce and opens peace talks with the Kosovo rebels.
0: Bob Schieffer of CBS News, as reports of massacres of ethnic Albanians in the Kosovo War were in the headlines this week in 1998. And holding position number 8 on the Billboard Hot Country Singles Chart that week was George Strait.

0: George Strait was at number 8 this week in 1998 with True, coming down from its high of number 2. A lot of rhyming going on there. But how about this piece of trivia? That was his first number 2 hit. None of his previous 58 singles had peaked in the runner-up position until that one.
1: The truth is, if Helen wasn't out of town, I never would have met Marie.
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5: One of these women uses Suave Herbal Care Shampoo. 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Both have hair that looks naturally beautiful and revitalized. So who uses Suave and who pays a lot more? If you can't tell, why should we? 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
0: On our grocery shopping list this week, we have Suave, Aquafresh, and Marie Callender's Entrees. And 1998 was the 50th anniversary of Marie Callender's. She is my favorite, especially with what got her started, the pies. I like the apple crumble and the cherry crunch. Oh, man. And I don't have either in my freezer right now, which is just a crying shame. But enough about my favorite foods. So let's talk about Shania Twain instead. She was at number 7 on the countdown this week with Honey, I'm Home.

0: much better.
1: Lucky number 7 on the survey this week in 1998, Honey, I'm Home. That was Shania Twain, the 6th single from her album Come On Over. That was en route to the top of the charts, her 8th here in the U.S. and number 11 in her native Canada.
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8: Today, we've turned the old calendar back 28 years to the 1st of October in 1998. And on our playlist are the top country songs from that weekend. And song number 6 was by Diamond Rio, You're Gone. I said-

0: You're Gone, a song written by John Vesner and Paul Williams. He wrote some of the biggest hits of the 70s, We've Only Just Begun, Evergreen, You and Me Against the World, Rainbow Connection, did quite a bit of TV and movie music. He appeared on screen a lot too, including the role of Little Enos Burdett in Smokey and the Bandit. And Diamond Rio had the tune at number 6 this week in 1998. It would climb 2 spots higher. Well, since I mentioned the movies, let's get into it. The Hollywood Report from this weekend in 1998. Number 1 this weekend was the animated film Ants.
1: The whole system makes me feel insignificant.
2: Excellent. You've made a real breakthrough.
1: I have?
2: Yes, Z. You are insignificant.
1: I am?
0: Many celebrities, including Woody Allen, provided their voices for the characters in Ants, which really wasn't a kid's movie, even though it was animated. It was rated PG, but they went more in that direction for the sequels. Action, adventure, and laughs in Rush Hour, Chris Tucker and Jackie Chan, and just flat-out ribald humor in There's Something About Mary, Ben Stiller, Cameron Diaz, and Matt Dillon. The slasher film, Urban Legend, a lot of shoot-em-ups and blow-em-ups in Ronin.
3: What's in the case?
4: That information isn't necessary.
3: Is it heavy? Is it explosive? Is it chained to some unlucky bloke's wrist? We're gonna have to chop it off?
4: All right. What is it? But I'm not under any obligation to let you know.
3: If you are not, then the price has gotta go up. I'll get you the case, but the price has gotta go up. If it's gonna be amateur night, I want $100,000, I want it up front, I want it in a bank account, I want another $100,000 when you get the case.
0: Robert De Niro and Natasha McElhone in Ronin, one of the movies playing this weekend in 1998. Hey, just a handful of records remain until we reach the peak of the countdown from this weekend at 98. And coming in at number 5 was Mark Wills, Don't Laugh at Me. I'm a little-

0: 1998's Academy of Country Music top new male vocalist, Mark Wills. Don't laugh at me, at number 5 this week. That would peak at number 2, his second straight runner-up record. The previous release was I Do, but he'd finally reached the top spot in early 99 with his album title track, Wish You Were Here. Mark Wills, a native of Blue Ridge, Georgia, that's up in the northern part of the state, and about 2 hours down the road on the other side of Atlanta is Noonan, Georgia, the hometown of the man at number 4, Alan Jackson, I'll Go On Loving You.
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0: There's Alan Jackson with the lead single from his album High Mileage, I'll Go On Loving You. Song number 4 this week in 1998, it would climb one more position. That was part of the soundtrack from the autumn of 98 that we're enjoying again today on Weekend in the Country.
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4: For tonight, lows in the mid-40s. Tomorrow, sunny, highs upper 60s. Tomorrow night, clear, lows in the mid-50s. For your Tuesday, mostly sunny, highs mid-70s. Tuesday night, partly cloudy in the evening, becoming mostly clear with lows around 16. On Wednesday, sunny with highs in the upper 70s.
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0: I'm Craig Orndorff, enjoying the weekend with you from the Shenandoah Valley of Virginia. Hope all is good in your neighborhood, which could be Ruffton, North Carolina. They've got us on Pure Country, WCAB. It's the Radio Ranch, KBHB, for Sturgis and Rapid City, South Dakota. And it's KHIL in Wilcox, Arizona, also serving Tombstone and Tucson. Of course, our website has the list of all of our affiliates and links to them as well. 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It's weekendinthecountry.net. So visit us there and follow us on Facebook, too. Well, today we've got the big hits from the 1st of October, 1998. And coming in at number 3 on the countdown that week was our second Canadian act. It's the family trio, the Wilkinsons. Here's their debut single, 26 Cents. She said.

0: The story of the summer was the home run battle between Mark McGwire and Sammy Sosa. They were neck and neck all summer long as they battled to break Roger Maris's record. McGwire edged ahead of Sosa and then on September 8th made history.
1: Axel winds and fires. Big Mac swing and a shot into the corner. It might make it. There it is. 62, folks. It just got over the left field wall in the corner. And we have a new home run champion. A new assault of SWAT. It's Mark McGwire. He touches them all. Unbelievable.
0: Mike Shannon on the call for KMOX as Mark McGwire broke Roger Maris's single-season home run record. He would finish with 70, Sammy Sosa 67, and Ken Griffey Jr. not bad with 56. And also, NASCAR was in Charlotte this weekend. Mark Martin was the winner, but Jeff Gordon would capture his third championship. And that's a look at sports from this week in 1998. And we're back on the countdown from that weekend with record number 2. Here's Brooks and Dunn, How Long Gone.

0: That was number one for the previous 3 weeks here in 1998, but now down to number two, How Long Gone from Brooks and Dunn. That was their 13th chart topper and the second of three from the album If You See Her. The other two, the title track duet with Reba McEntire, and their next release, the old Roger Miller song, Husbands and Wives. Well, the new number one this week in 98 is coming up next on Weekend in the Country.
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8: Well, time now for the classic country feature, where we do a random selection of a song a little further back from our spotlight year. And this was an October 1977 release from Dave and Sugar.

0: Knee Deep in Loving You. That's Dave and Sugar. Dave Rowland, Vicki Hackerman, and Jackie Franz. Brand new in October of 1977, it would spend 4 weeks at number two. And now, we're up to the number one song from this week in our spotlight year 1998. But first, the top news story. And swirling about for nearly the entire year was the alleged affair between President Clinton and former White House intern Monica Lewinsky. When the story broke in January, the president denied it. But then in July, Lewinsky testified before the grand jury. On August 17th, the president gave his testimony, and then that night, delivered a nationally televised address.
1: Indeed, I did have a relationship with Ms. Lewinsky that was not appropriate. In fact, it was wrong. It constituted a critical lapse in judgment and a personal failure on my part, for which I am solely and completely responsible.
0: In early September, independent counsel Ken Starr submitted his report to Congress, citing 11 possible grounds for impeachment. And this week, the House would vote to begin those proceedings.
2: By his own misconduct, the president displayed his character and he defined it badly. His actions were not inappropriate. They were predatory, reckless, breathtakingly arrogant for a man already a defendant in a sexual harassment suit.
3: The president betrayed his wife. He did not betray the country.
4: If some people can lie under oath and others can't, let's find out.
5: Time having expired, the yeas are 258, the nays are 176. The resolution is agreed to. The motion to reconsider is laid upon the table.
0: In December, the House would pass two articles of impeachment, and in February of 99, the Senate did not convict on either article. The impeachment of Bill Clinton was beginning here in October of 1998. Meanwhile, the number one country song in the USA that week belonged to Tim McGraw, Where the Green Grass Grows.

0: That's Tim McGraw with The Green Grass Grows. That was his fourth number one from his smash album Everywhere. And overall, it was chart topper number 8 for the native of Delhi, Louisiana, and was spending its first of 4 weeks at number one on this very day in 1998. And that's it for today. We gotta go. We'll see you next week right here on Weekend in the Country.
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2: It might be a little dust on the fire. Yeah, yeah. Maybe I'll be fast as you.
3: Oh, man, I love this station.
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4: News. I'm Carmen Roberts. Gunfire erupts at a neighborhood block party today in Vienna, Georgia, leaving 2 dead and nearly 36 people injured.
5: Victims were taken to multiple medical centers throughout the region as deputies and the Georgia Bureau of Investigation try to find out who was behind the shooting and why they did it.
4: Fox's Jill Nada. The president of Cornell University speaks out against what he calls a deeply disturbing alleged gang rape that is facing renewed scrutiny.
6: A female student says she was sexually assaulted by 7 fraternity members for hours while under the influence of ketamine and alcohol.
4: Fox's Brooke Taylor. And Chicago police say a woman stabbed a 7-year-old girl multiple times yesterday, killing her. Witnesses detained the attacker, who was arrested and faces charges. America's listening to Fox News.
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And a good Sunday evening to you. This is Ron here at Ol' Red 99.5, going to be with you until midnight. That was Diamond Rio, and this is JB and the Moonshine Band with No Better Than This.

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0: A good one there from Colin Ray here on Old Red 99.5. 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
1: For tonight, it'll be clear with lows in the mid-40s. Monday, sunny with a high in the lower 70s. Monday night, clear and not as cool with lows in the mid-50s. Tuesday, sunny with highs around 80. Tuesday night, mostly clear with lows in the upper 50s. And for Wednesday, sunny with a high in the mid-70s.
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1: News, I'm Roxanne Evans. Midterms are a month away. Democrats seeing an opening in Texas. House Minority Leader Hakeem Jeffries.
2: The political conditions in Texas are deteriorating for Republicans by the day and growing stronger and stronger for us, fueled by the fact that we are fielding tremendous candidates.
1: A recent Fox News poll has Democrat James Tallarico leading Republican Ken Paxton there. Cornell's president Michael Kotlikoff speaks out, calling the alleged gang rape deeply disturbing.
3: We must do everything we can to prevent what happened to Jane Doe and everyone before her and anyone after her from ever happening again.
1: An independent review by an outside firm next week. 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

Just getting into your 9 p.m. hour with some continuous country here on Ol' Red 99.5, as that was Aaron Tippin. Here's the Casey Donahue Band with Crazy.

0: Dwight Yoakam here on Ol' Red 99.5. The Secret Sound is back starting on Monday, as every morning we'll grab a random caller and play the Secret Sound. Name it correctly and you'll win the jackpot. Get it wrong and we'll add another $30 to the jackpot for the next chance to win. But don't worry, wrong guesses this week get a consolation prize courtesy of Half's Place Bar and Grill in Western and Sesostris Shriners and their Sportsman Raffle coming up on October 17th. Where you could win one of 100 gift cards for a gun from Shields. The Ol' Red Secret Sound is brought to you by Ken and Jen Uher with Uher Realty Team, a part of Nebraska Realty, Rick Karras, your Golden Harvest seed dealer in Humboldt, Dee's Hallmark at the Indian Creek Mall in Beatrice, and Jerry Miller, your Channel Seeds Pro of Fairbury. Coming up, we've got Scotty McCreary and Zach Bryan.
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0: On the road tonight, got a gig out at the Ryman. 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
3: For tonight, it'll be clear with lows in the mid-40s. Monday, sunny with a high in the lower 70s. Monday night, clear and not as cool with lows in the mid-50s. Tuesday, sunny with highs around 80. Tuesday night, mostly clear with lows in the upper 50s. And for Wednesday, sunny with a high in the mid-70s.
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0: Montgomery Gentry wrapping up a no-talk triple play here on Ole Red 99.5. Doan University is on the road this Saturday to take on Dort for Doan Tiger football. 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
2: Well, students who participate in extracurricular activities are three times more likely to excel in the classroom. And this week's honorees are showing how hard work, character, and determination can make an impact. Our female student of the week is Emery Sadoff, a freshman at Southern High School. Emery consistently models good citizenship both in the classroom and throughout her high school and school community. She's kind and helpful to those around her, contributes to classroom discussions, and does an outstanding job of balancing academics and extracurricular activities. Emery also starts on the volleyball team, and whether she's in the classroom or on the court, she leads by example and represents Southern with character. Our male student of the week is Bo Becker, a sophomore in Exeter Milligan Friend. Bo continues to improve each week as a member of the Bobcat cross country team, competing hard regardless of the course, conditions, or competition. He's medaled at every meet he's competed in this season, continually setting new goals and pushing himself to get better. Bo is also committed to academics and stays active in FFA and band, setting a great example for his teammates and classmates. Ole Red 99.5 and Watchtower Wealth Management are proud to recognize students throughout Southeast Nebraska and Northeast Kansas who are excelling inside and outside the classroom. This week's students of the week are Emery Sadoff from Southern and Bo Becker from Exeter Milligan Friend. Student of the Week awards brought to you by Ole Red 99.5 along with Anthony Schnelli, Jody Starr, Tony Hines, and Ben Kidder with Watchtower Wealth Management in Beatrice.
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4: I'm Ted Linder. The search off Nantucket for six people aboard that medical jet that disappeared on a flight headed to Boston has been suspended. Except for the Coast Guard found a debris field but haven't located survivors.
5: Several helicopters, fixed-wing aircraft, and ships have searched about 2,840 square miles of ocean.
4: Fox's Max Gordon. At least two people dead, 35 injured after a shooting at a block party in Vienna, Georgia. The state's Bureau of Investigation Director Chris Hosey telling reporters not all those injured suffered gunshots.
6: Best I can give you is the majority were gunshot victims.
4: Some of those victims allegedly hit by vehicles. Those injured range from 14 to 51 years old. And the Milwaukee Brewers are up 2-0 in the NLDS after defeating the San Diego Padres 4-3 in Milwaukee Sunday. Game 3 will be Tuesday night in San Diego. 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

0: A good one there from Garth here on Ole Red 99.5. 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As on Thursday night, we've got Husker Volleyball at Indiana, pregame at 4:30. 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And then on Saturday, we've got Husker Football at home against Indiana. Pregame is at 7 a.m. with the kickoff at 11. And again, all those games you can listen to over on 1310 AM KGMT. We've got Blake Shelton and Aaron Watson coming your way after this.
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1: Now, here's your weather.
2: For tonight, it'll be clear with lows in the mid-40s. Monday, sunny with a high in the lower 70s. Monday night, clear and not as cool with lows in the mid-50s. Tuesday, sunny with highs around 80. Tuesday night, mostly clear with lows in the upper 50s. And for Wednesday, sunny with a high in the mid-70s.
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0: Atop a 749-foot tower in the middle of a cattle pasture outside of Harbine. Authorized by the federal government to inform. Authorized by George Strait to entertain. 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
1: News. I'm Deborah Valentine. The FBI arresting a 34-year-old woman at Los Angeles International Airport today on charges of acting as a foreign agent for China. First Assistant U.S. Attorney for the Central District of California, Bill Essily, on Fox's The Big Weekend Show.
2: She was conducting surveillance on behalf of the Chinese government. She was acting as a foreign agent, and she was spying on a relative of the president of Taiwan here in the U.S.
1: The woman was allegedly boarding a flight to Shanghai. Two people killed, 35 hurt after a shooting in Vienna, Georgia, during a block party. Georgia's Bureau of Investigation Director Chris Hosey.
3: The Georgia Bureau of Investigation has activated six different investigative work units from across our state and in this region, which includes numerous personnel to assist with this investigation.
1: No arrests are reported. 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

0: A good one there from Montgomery Gentry here on Ole Red 99.5. Our high school football game of the week this week takes us to Geneva, where the Wilbur Claytonia Wolverines are on the road to take on Fillmore Central. This rivalry game is always a great battle. Hear the pregame at 6:40 Friday night right here on Ole Red. Coming up, we've got Dylan Scott, Randall King, and a check of your weather.
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1: Now, here's your weather.
2: For tonight, it'll be clear with lows in the mid-40s. Monday, sunny with a high in the lower 70s. Monday night, clear and not as cool with lows in the mid-50s. Tuesday, sunny with highs around 80. Tuesday night, mostly clear with lows in the upper 50s. And for Wednesday, sunny with a high in the mid-70s.
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0: Sarah Evans wrapping up Three Without Me here on Old Rad 99.5. Fire up the musical time machine next Sunday night because Weekend in the Country is heading back to 1988. We'll revisit a year that featured country hits from Kathy Mattea, Charlie Daniels, Buck Owens, and plenty more. It's 2 hours of country music from 1988 this Sunday night from 6 to 8 right here on Old Rad. Coming up, we've got Miranda Lambert kicking off Continuous Country.
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white T-top Jack in her cherry coke town. 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
2: Fox News, I'm Ted Linder. Two people died in a hail of gunfire on Sunday morning in southern Georgia. Nearly three dozen injured during a homecoming block party.
3: Dooley County Sheriff's deputies were patrolling the area, and when they heard the gunfire, Sheriff Craig Peavy says they sprang into action to get to those who needed help.
2: Fox's Jill Nato, deputies searching for the shooters and a motive. The search off Nantucket for six people aboard a medical jet that disappeared on a flight headed to Boston has been suspended. This after the Coast Guard found a debris field but haven't located survivors.
4: Several helicopters, fixed-wing aircraft, and ships have searched about 2,840 square miles of ocean.
2: Fox's Max Gordon. And the Milwaukee Brewers up 2-0 in the NLDS after defeating the San Diego Padres 4-3 in Milwaukee. Game 3 will be Tuesday night in San Diego. On Sunday night, the Atlanta Braves even their series with the Dodgers at one game apiece, winning 3-2 in L.A. 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
1: Fox News, I'm Deborah Valentine. A mass shooting. At least two people are dead and 35 others hurt when gunfire erupted in Vienna, Georgia during a block party. Georgia's Bureau of Investigation Director Chris Hosey.
2: The best I can give you is the majority were gunshot victims.
1: A motive is unknown and no arrests have been announced. The U.S. Coast Guard calling off a search and rescue operation for the six people aboard a medevac flight, which disappeared from radar Saturday off the coast of Nantucket.
3: An extensive debris field was found near Nantucket. The pilot reported electrical problems and declared an emergency early Saturday morning before the FAA lost contact.
1: Fox's Marianne Rafferty, the flight was en route from Bermuda to Boston. At least 14 people hurt, three critically, when an out-of-control tractor trailer pulling a hayride flipped and crashed Sunday in upstate Wellsboro, New York. 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
1: Fox News. I'm Ted Lindner. The search off Nantucket for six people aboard a medical jet that disappeared on a flight headed to Boston has been suspended. This after the Coast Guard found a debris field but haven't located survivors.
2: Several helicopters, fixed-wing aircraft, and ships have searched about 2,840 square miles of ocean.
1: That's Fox's Max Gordon. Two people died in a hail of gunfire in southern Georgia. Nearly three dozen injured during a homecoming block party on Sunday morning.
3: Dooley County Sheriff's deputies were patrolling the area, and when they heard the gunfire, Sheriff Craig Peavy says they sprang into action to get to those who needed help.
1: Fox's Jill Nato, deputies searching for the shooters and a motive. The Milwaukee Brewers up 2-0 in the NLDS after defeating the San Diego Padres 4-3 in Milwaukee. Game 3 will be Tuesday night in San Diego. And on Sunday night, the Atlanta Braves even their series with the Dodgers at 1-1, winning 3-2 in L.A. 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

atop a 749-foot tower in the middle of a cattle pasture outside of Harbine. 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
1: Fox News, I'm Deborah Valentine. A mass shooting at a homecoming block party has left over 35 people injured and two dead in Vienna, Georgia. Fox's Marianne Rafferty.
2: No suspects have been identified. More than 1,000 people were at the unpermitted event when shots rang out.
1: Police say victims range in age from 14 to 51. Arizona Governor Katie Hobbs vetoing over 500 bills from the state's Republican-led legislature since taking office in 2023. Congressman and Republican gubernatorial candidate Andy Biggs tells the Fox report he plans to work with the legislature if elected.
3: You see some pretty common sense bills that she has vetoed. Everything from protecting children from child sex predators, where she says we're not going to allow them to be put on a public registry.
1: President Trump has endorsed Biggs. 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
1: Fox News, I'm Ted Lindner. A mass shooting at a homecoming block party has left over 35 people injured this weekend. Two dead. Fox's Marion Rafferty.
2: Police are investigating after dozens of people were shot at a homecoming block party in Vienna, Georgia. That's about 2 hours south of Atlanta. Officials say two people were killed and 35 others were hurt. The victims range in age from 14 to 51. No suspects have been identified. More than 1,000 people were at the unpermitted event when shots rang out.
1: Schools in the area will be open with additional safety measures put in place for the students. And the search off Nantucket for six people aboard a medical

0: that disappeared on a flight headed to Boston has been suspended. It's after the Coast Guard found a debris field but haven't located survivors.
1: Several helicopters, fixed-wing aircraft, and ships have searched about 2,840 square miles of ocean.
0: Fox's Max Gordon. 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
2: 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A one-on-one with Coach Rhule, reliving the game that was. The highs, the lows, and the path forward. 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

And a good Monday morning to you. This is Ron here at Old Red 99.5. Going to be with you until 6 a.m. That was the Casey Donahue Band with One Star Flag. Here's Lori Morgan.

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1: 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The Ol' Red Secret Sound returns today, as every morning we'll grab a random caller and play the secret sound. Name it correctly and you'll win the jackpot. Get it wrong and we'll add another $30 to the jackpot for the next chance to win. But don't worry, wrong guesses this week get a great consolation prize, courtesy of Habs Place Bar and Grill in Western and Sesostris Shriners and their Sportsman Raffle coming up on October 17th, where you could win one of 100 gift cards for a gun from Shields. 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Coming up, we've got John Party, Zach Topp, and a check of your weather.
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1: Now, here's your weather.
2: It's going to be sunny today with a high in the lower 70s. Tonight, clear and not as cool with lows in the mid-50s. Tuesday, sunny with highs around 80. Tuesday night, mostly clear with lows in the upper 50s. And for your Wednesday, sunny with a high in the mid-70s.
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0: Russell Dickerson with Worth Your Wild here on Old Red 99.5. 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

0: Fox News. I'm Deborah Valentine. Two people killed, 35 hurt after a shooting in Vienna, Georgia, during a block party. Georgia's Bureau of Investigation Director Chris Hosey.
1: The Georgia Bureau of Investigation has activated six different investigative work units from across our state and in this region, which includes numerous personnel to assist with this investigation.
0: No arrests are reported and a motive is unknown. President Trump continues campaigning today for Republicans ahead of the midterm elections. Details from Fox's Gurnell Scott.
2: President Trump plans to be in Grand Island, Nebraska today to campaign for Senator Pete Ricketts and other Republicans on the ballot next month.
0: Senator Ricketts faces his main challenge from independent former labor leader Dan Osborne. The White House says the president will campaign in at least 17 states ahead of the midterm elections. America's listening to Fox News.
3: And a good Monday morning to all the farmers out there. It's time for On the Farm at 5 with Ron. Before we get you to your ag headline news, want to let you know that our high school football game of the week takes us to Geneva, where the Wilbur Claytonia Wolverines are on the road to take on Fillmore Central. This rivalry game is always a great battle. 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
4: Hello, I'm Kellen Havikin with the latest ag headlines on Brownfield. The USDA is expanding its regenerative pilot program with $1 billion to help producers strengthen their conservation and nutrient management practices. Richard Fordyce tells Brownfield.
5: Improving soil health across all kinds of agricultural systems, whether that would be grazing for livestock, conventional commodity crops, specialty crops, orchards, we can focus on a whole farm conservation approach.
4: Northeast Kansas farmer Andrew Ming says the ongoing wet weather is raising concerns about the quality of this year's crop.
6: Any ear that is upright right now is getting water in there, and it is sprouting. I don't really know how big of an issue it's going to be.
4: Hogemeyer Hybrids agronomist Teal Mills says there are several crop health concerns farmers should keep in mind this fall.
7: I think anxiety just in general for farmers is going to go up just as we're trying to get stuff out. Hopefully, let's not try and mud out corn.
4: I'm Kellen Havikin for Brownfield.
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17: Hog futures were higher Friday. Soybeans, cattle, and corn finished lower. I'm John Perkins with a Brownfield market update. You are made for farming, and so is Stein. At Stein Seed Company, they have decades of research dedicated to developing seed that allows you to farm the way you want to farm. Stein has yield. Soybeans were lower on fund and technical selling. Forecasts for the coming week generally look warmer and drier, which should help harvest pick up steam. China might be out of the export market for a few days due to a national holiday. November beans were down 5 3/4 at 12.78 and a quarter. January was 6 1/4 lower at 12.94 and a half. December bean meal was 5.80 lower at 3.47.50, and December bean oil was 124 higher at 68.62. Corn was down, watching the harvest, expecting a faster pace after some areas warm up and dry out. Mexico did buy nearly 220,000 tons of U.S. corn ahead of the open, mostly for this marketing year. December was 4 1/2 lower at 4.97 3/4. March was down 5 1/4 at 5.11 1/2. And wheat closed mixed. Black Sea exports remain slow, and even if there has been more talk about a ceasefire, the full resumption of trade would take some time. Rain is delaying winter wheat planting in some areas, but that's beneficial long term. December Chicago was up 1/4 at 6.83. December Kansas City was down 2 1/4 at 7.35 1/4. December Minneapolis was up 1 1/4 at 6.98. Live and feeder cattle were sharply lower on technical selling and questions about beef demand. December live is down $1.70 at $221.47, and February was $2.30 lower at $223.15. November feeders were down $5.20 at $331.15. January was $5.15 lower at $324.55. And hogs were up on oversold signals and the higher midday move in pork. December lean was $1.20 higher at $70.12, and February was up $1.57 at $71.32. Kellen Havikin has your full look at the cash livestock markets coming up after this brief break.
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4: There was some light cash cattle trade on Friday. In Texas, at $226, $4 higher than last week's weighted average. Bids of $226 were on the table in Kansas, and bids of $221 live and $345 were on the table in Nebraska. Box beef closed mixed with choice $260, sharply lower at $370, $419, and select $160 higher than $354, $49. Estimated cattle slaughter is 100,000 head. Cash hogs closed higher with a light negotiated run. Processors were a little bit more aggressive in their procurement efforts on Friday, which capped an inconsistent week with a few good days of business earlier in the week when processors had their leverage. Barrows and gilts at the National Daily Direct were 30 cents higher with a base range of $69 to $81 with a weighted average price of $77.23. Pork values closed 81 cents lower at $84.48. Bellies and picnics were higher to sharply higher. Loins, ribs, butts, and hams were lower. Estimated hog slaughter is 489,000 head. I'm Kellen Havikin for Brownfield.
3: Weekend in the Country is taking us back to 1988 this Sunday night. We'll revisit a year that featured country hits from Kathy Mattea, Charlie Daniels, Buck Owens, and plenty more. It's 2 hours of country music from 1988 this Sunday night from 6 to 8 on Ole Red. 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
20: Despite the roller coaster ride of temperatures, it's an overall quiet weather picture. Little, if any, organized precipitation, the anticipation this week for the Heartland.
1: Good Monday morning, everyone. It's agriculture meteorologist Greg Soldier. We're back in with your ag weather today right here on Brownfield Ag News. And with a couple of spotty brief light showers making its way across the Great Lakes region over the past 24 to 36 hours, little if any organized precipitation was the story over the past weekend over a wide and expansive area of the heartland. A little frost and antifreeze this morning across sections of the upper Mississippi Valley, far northern and western Great Lakes region, Arrowhead of Minnesota up near the Canadian border, and we'll get into that more and more as the week wears on with a series of fast-moving, generally drying cold fronts on the move. They'll generate some daily fluctuations of temperatures, more dominantly felt across the northern plains, upper Midwest, northern Corn Belt into the lower Great Lakes region. The boundary that came on through much of the heartland with a wide and expansive rain, beneficial for most as it applies to the central and southern plains, with opportunity in those locales for winter wheat planting operations versus a delay in harvest across a wide area of the Corn Belt. Still some stream and river issues going on into parts of the western Corn Belt areas of Iowa, mid-Mississippi Valley, and southwest from there. But overall, a pleasant day's worth of weather on tap for the day today, with another boundary on the move coming out of the Canadian Prairie over the next 36 hours. Otherwise, it's a warm front pushing through the plains and into the upper Midwest, increasing south wind, and some better than usual moisture reduction, dried out evaporative losses, and firming out there on the back 40. Organized moisture with the aforementioned boundary of last week well down across areas of the central and eastern Gulf Coast, southeastern states, in through Georgia, and much needed and welcome rainfall across Florida with the absence of any tropical weather systems much of this hurricane season in the Atlantic Basin. That moisture there over the Sunshine State is much appreciated and needed. But we'll get into an increasing south and southwesterly wind. Watch for a little fire potential in still a few areas of the plains and northwestern Corn Belt. Top temperatures for the day today expected to top out into the 60s and 70s over the Corn Belt, but along and west of the Missouri and into areas of the northern and central high plains, here come the 80s and even some spots low to mid 90s. Core of the heat, by the way, for this week focused across still the valleys of California into the desert southwest in the wake of last week's organized tropical rains. Readings will cool slightly across the northern Great Lakes areas and more so for the middle part of the week with some patchy frost and freeze potential north of the Twins, Lambeau, north central lower Michigan, even a few mid-30s there. Otherwise, a nice recovery on temperatures and again, largely dry weather expected for the end part of the week as troughiness organizes across the west and the northern and central plains as moisture breaks out there too later on into the weekend, early next week too. We'll keep you posted. I'm Greg Soldier with your Ag Weather Today.
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23: Fall is my favorite season. Hello, everyone. I'm Cindy Young with Brownfield, and this is my 2 cents. Crisp mornings, farmers in the fields, bonfires, Friday night lights, FFA contests, trees ablaze in reds, orange, yellows, and purples. I love fall festivals with pumpkins, mums, apple cider, and music. I am all in. October is also special in my family. A big birthday month, my parents' anniversary, and it's Breast Cancer Awareness Month, when we honor survivors and reflect on how far we still have to go. Rural Americans face a heavier cancer burden. Cancer death rates have declined nationwide, but the decline is slower in the country than in urban areas. Rural counties tend to have lower incidence of some cancers, but higher mortality. Access to oncologists in rural America is limited. Only about 7% of U.S. medical oncologists practice in rural communities. More than 60% of counties in the country have no medical oncologist at all, and many others lack access, even in neighboring counties. Because of this, rural folks often travel long distances for follow-up testing or treatment. Delays in screening, diagnosis, and care are common and can lead to worse outcomes. Rural women are also less likely to receive recommended screenings like mammograms or cervical cancer tests. Please don't wait. Early detection is still the best path to hope. I'm Cindy Young with Brownfield. That's my two cents.
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4: 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Throughout the week, Southern Live cattle were marked at $226, which is $4 higher than the prior week's weighted average, and Northern Dress cattle sold anywhere from $345 to $350, which is steady with last week's weighted average. At the Mid-Missouri Stockyards cattle auction in Phillipsburg, compared to last week, steers under 600 pounds sold mostly steady, and steers over 600 pounds sold steady to $6 lower. Heifers sold mostly $3 to $6 lower. Feeder supply included 51% steers and 46% of the offering was over 600 pounds. Medium and large one feeder steers 608 to 627 pounds brought an average price of $392.24. Medium and large one feeder heifers brought an average price of $322.52 at 715 to 718 pounds. Box beef close mix with choice 260 sharply lower at $374.19 and select 160 higher at $354.49. Estimated cattle slaughter was 100,000 head. Cash hogs closed higher with a light negotiated run. Processors were a little more aggressive in their procurement efforts on Friday, which capped an inconsistent week. There were a few good days of business earlier in the week when processors had more leverage. Barrows and gilts at the National Daily Direct were 30 cents higher with a base range of $69 to $81 with a weighted average price of $77.23. The regional markets did not report due to confidentiality reasons. Butcher hog prices at the Midwest cash markets were steady at $60. At Illinois, slaughter sows were steady with moderate demand for light offerings at $43 to $55. Barrows and gilt prices were steady with moderate demand for moderate offerings at $53 to $63. Boars ranged from $25 to $35 and $15 to $20. Pork values closed 81 cents lower at $84.48. Bellies and picnics were higher to sharply higher. Loins, ribs, butts, and hams were lower. Estimated hog slaughter is 489,000 head. At the CME, live and feeder cattle futures were lower Friday, with most contracts down sharply, and lean hog futures were higher, supported by oversold signals. I'm Kellen Havikin for Brownfield.
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0: Gonna be sunny today with a high in the lower 70s. Tonight, clear and not as cool with lows in the mid-50s. Tuesday, sunny with highs around 80. Tuesday night, mostly clear with lows in the upper 50s. And for your Wednesday, sunny with a high in the mid-70s.
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1: Vendors are needed for the Fall Craft and Vendor Fair at TJ Sokol Hall in Wilbur on October 18th. 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
1: He's a ranch hand in a pinch, man. 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
1: Fox News, I'm CJ Papa. President Trump travels to Nebraska today, stumping for incumbent Senator Pete Ricketts. The midterms are 29 days away.
2: We've got a lot more work to do, and hopefully Trump can get those voters to turn out and keep a Republican majority in the House and Senate.
1: Kentucky Republican Congressman James Comer on Fox News Live. New AI's R.J. Clayton and his task force begin a 120-day mission to study the risks, rewards, and scope of a government responsibility to regulate rapidly evolving technology of AI.
3: These AI companies are moving fast, and we need to make sure that they're doing it safely, but we also want to not slow them down in a way that lets China win the AI or the SI race.
1: National Economic Council Director Kevin Hassett on Fox, and Spain's Prime Minister Pedro Sánchez.

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1: Good morning, and welcome into the 6 o'clock hour here on Old Red 99.5, today's best country. That's right, you got me, not T. It's a whole different story. Details possibly coming up. It's not a-

0: Lone Star on Old Red 99.5, 48 degrees. You're getting started this morning. We'll take a look at your AccuWeather forecast coming up.
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0: This is today's Best Country, Old Red 99.5. You're sitting pretty on a Monday morning. T's not here. I'm here. It was planned. Okay, it was planned. Here's the Casey Donahue Band.

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0: I'm not your attorney or anything like that, but if I was, I would advise you to take the day off and go golfing. Sunny with a high in the mid-70s. Winds will be out of the south at about 5 to 10. Clear tonight and not as cool. Overnight lows about 55. And again, with the winds out of the south at 5 to 10. They're going to continue that way tomorrow. A little warmer, however, with a high in the low 80s. Lows 55. Then on Wednesday, sunny, a high in the upper 70s. Wednesday night, mostly clear. Overnight low dropping down to around 55.
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0: More of today's best country right here, right now. This is the Zac Brown Band on Old Red.

coming up, a play out of Randy's old playbook as we take a look at Today on Parade and dust off the Country Almanac a little bit later on as well.

Ashley Monroe here on today's Best Country Old Red 99.5. Today is, by the way, October 5th. It is Do Something Nice Day, World Consignment Day, National Get Funky Day. I asked my wife yesterday, and my Get Funky days are definitely over. It's National Kiss a Wrestler Day. It's also World Teachers Day and Rocky Mountain Oyster Day. And on this day in 1905, Orville and Wilbur, the Wright brothers, took their Flyers 3 up into the air again, apparently to prove to everyone once and for all that they were not afraid of gravity. And on this day in 1947, Harry Truman makes the first presidential address televised from the White House. It's been downhill ever since. Birthdaying today, a few people, I don't know, maybe you've heard of Nikki Hilton. She is 43. Kate Winslet is 51. Bob Geldof, who is a rock and roll singer. Boomtown Rats is 75. Another old-time rocker, Brian Johnson from AC/DC, is 79. And even older still, Steve Miller from the Steve Miller Band. He's 83 years old, and apparently the Joker still has a few tricks up his sleeve. Oh, we'll be the judge of that, right? Right. Here's Jelly Roll.

I believe I promised you a page from Randy's Country Almanac, and so it shall be. It was on this day, October 5th in 1949, a guy named B.W. Stevenson was born. This is the guy that was responsible for writing, recording, and charting the song My Maria. Back in the rock and roll days, 1974, the song peaked on the Hot 100 chart at number 9. Well, Brooks and Dunn's version topped the country charts. It hit number 1 in 1996 and became, by the way, the country song of the year as well. B.W. Stevenson never knew that his old song did that well with country music. He had passed away in 1988. He was only 38 years old. He passed away due to staph infection after he had heart surgery.

There you go, bringing out the old rock and roll and the original version of My Maria and B.W. Stevenson. Stick around. A look at your AccuWeather forecast is coming up.

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1: Wow, nice day, huh? Yeah, sunny skies, mid-70s, overnight lows in the mid-50s. Tomorrow, a little warmer, highs in the mid-80s, lows near 55. And as far as winds go, out of the south, today, tonight, tomorrow, and tomorrow night. And then Wednesday, just another nice day. Sunny, with highs in the upper 70s and an overnight low dropping down to around 55.
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John Michael Montgomery, and I can love you like that. 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Trevor took the day off. I understand that Nicole will be in a little bit, and that, of course, will change the dynamics around a little. Right now, ooh, I'm stuck like glue. This is Sugarland on Old Red.

0: Igloo.
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6: News. I'm Gianna Gelosi. The Supreme Court back in session today. Fox's Douglas Ader.
7: Some of the higher profile cases on the docket include immigration rights, questions about the limits of executive power of the president, and a big gun rights case involving bans on what critics call assault weapons.
6: Now, there's also a case about whether cities and counties can sue oil companies over the impacts of climate change. Everyone on board a medical plane carrying six people from Bermuda to Boston presumed dead after the plane vanished over the water Saturday morning.
8: The medical flight company Latitude Air Ambulance issuing the following statement, quote, "We must now face the heartbreaking reality that the four members of our Latitude team, our patient and the patient's family escort who were aboard Heartbeat 104, are presumed to have died." All this comes after the Coast Guard suspended its search off Nantucket yesterday.
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10: After a few days' worth of serious concerns stemming from risks of severe flooding, it seems southeast Nebraska has withstood that high water mark. The Big Blue River reached its crest Sunday morning in Beatrice, closing off two city parks and turning one of them into its own lake. After days of heavy rain and runoff, the river level hit 21.75 feet Sunday morning, almost 6 feet above flood stage. Several access roads and trails were barricaded by the city, which had ordered evacuations of campgrounds late last week in anticipation of the high water. Despite the flooding, both U.S. highways through the city remained open and did not take on water. The Big Blue in Beatrice is expected to fall to under flood stage by sometime tomorrow morning. Turkey Creek near DeWitt briefly reached major flood stage late Friday night, causing moderate flooding of rural areas Saturday and Sunday. A Crete man charged with attempted murder after a stabbing late last month has had his case bound over to

0: district court after probable cause was found. A little before midnight on August 26th, law enforcement was called to the intersection of East 1st and Grove Avenue in Crete. Officers who arrived were directed to go to the basement where they found a 29-year-old man bleeding from his neck, right arm, and chest. That man was then life-flighted to a hospital for his injuries. 30-year-old Emmanuel Verona Alvarez was the prime suspect after witnesses shared information with officers. He's being held on $750,000 bonds. And police in Crete have arrested a man they're accusing of international identity fraud, child sexual abuse, and human trafficking. Court documents show 44-year-old Luis Ruiz traded internet access to young girls in Guatemala in exchange for videos of explicit abuse. Investigators say Ruiz also brought a young family member to the United States and sexually assaulted her. Ruiz was arrested at his Crete home following a search warrant. He now faces multiple felony charges, including first-degree sexual assault and incest. A judge is holding Ruiz without bond until his next court date on November 4th. A woman in the capital city died after a crash with a car driven by a teenager this weekend. The Lancaster County Sheriff's Office says a 16-year-old was driving south on 82nd Street when he crashed into a car going east on Roca Road a few minutes before noon Sunday. The 43-year-old woman was pronounced dead at the scene. The teen was taken to a hospital in Lincoln with non-life-threatening injuries. 11 Nebraska state senators gathered in southeast Nebraska Friday to tour the construction site of a critical minerals mine that is being called essential to state and national interests. NCN's Dan Swanson has more.
1: NioCore Development CEO Mark Smith offered gratitude to visiting Nebraska State Senators Friday for their support of a proposed mine near Elk Creek that promises to make Nebraska known for metal alloys that strengthen steel in cars and aluminum in aircraft. He said the United States currently imports all of its niobium and scandium materials that are now situated in southeast Nebraska, below about 600 feet of bedrock.
2: Unbelievably fascinating market, and I think Nebraska at the end of the day is going to be known for these two elements in particular.
1: State Senator Bob Hallstrom said he introduced a bill to extend the time frame for NioCore to meet its investment and employment requirements under the Nebraska Advantage Act.
3: I think this project is going to be transformational. They're bringing rare earth minerals to the table through the U.S. right here in southeast Nebraska, and I think it will be a game changer. They're going to have close to 500 permanent employees here. They're going to have construction jobs filled on site as they're putting the project together.
0: And probably the biggest story from the state of Nebraska for today, with the center of the state preparing to welcome a pretty prominent guest, Pinnacle Bank Expo Center in Grand Island hosts events of all sizes. But a presidential rally brings a different level of preparation.
4: We do have a max capacity of the building. It's close to 6,000 that we can get in there. You know, we're expecting that 3,000 to 4,000 range. But, you know, that could vary too. It just kind of depends on what's going on. There will be a lot of traffic. There will be a lot of people. And so, you know, our best effort is to get everybody through the doors as quickly and efficiently as we can.
0: Andrea Peachy, the executive director of GI Expo, says preparations began about 10 days ago with staff working in conjunction with local, state, and federal agencies to get the facility ready following the Nebraska State Fair. Meanwhile, Grand Island Police says it's all hands on deck to get ready for the event tonight, including some coordination with the Secret Service. While Police Chief Kevin Denny says communication is going smoothly, securing the event means calling in off-duty officers.
5: Well, we're going to pull our police officers in for the minimal amount of time that we need them, and we're going to track that over time as we go. So we'll have a more specific number after Monday.
0: President Donald Trump is scheduled to speak at the facility at 6 p.m. tonight. For more news, head to newschannelnebraska.com. I'm Tim Hackett in the NCN Newsroom.
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6: Nice day today. Mid-70s for a high. Winds out of the south at about 5 to 10 miles per hour. Clear tonight and not as cool. Overnight low will drop down to around 55. Your winds will be out of the southwest at about 5 miles per hour. And then for tomorrow, sunny with a high in the upper 70s and an overnight low under mostly clear skies of about 55 degrees. Currently here at the studios, it is 48.
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6: Well. Let's go to the telephone line and see if we can't find Brad Portnier at Bradfordville down in Washington, Kansas. Hello, are you there, sir?
13: I am here. How's everything?
6: Everything is just fine. In fact, I got hotlined from the head office up in South Dakota, and said, I just want to compliment you. I've been listening now for over an hour. You're there by yourself, and you haven't made a mistake yet.
13: That's pretty good. And that come all the way from South Dakota.
6: Yeah, Stinky City, South Dakota. That's where our head office is. Anyway, I thought to myself, well, yeah, there's the curse, right?
13: That's right.
6: You know, anyway, so far so good, but there's a long way to go. What's going on at Bradfordville these days? I've got to confess now that we should probably we saw each other not too long ago. Is I don't know 2.5 weeks ago maybe.
13: Yeah, probably so. Yeah. I think you were sneaking around down here in the industrial park.
6: I was an industrial spy at the time.
13: Usually we find somebody sneaking around out here like this before they know what's going on. We got a welding helmet on them and a gun in their hand, and they're making truck beds.
6: Yeah, but you don't have any gloves to fit me. Yours all go up to my armpits, man. I was looking around. I stopped to pick up a beverage there for a friend of mine, and so by the way, the people that you had in the tap room, not only are they sharp employees, I walked in for just that one particular item, and I walked out with three items and took two people to carry. So
13: they must have used to work for McDonald's. Were you on a cherry pie with that?
6: Something like that. Well, you might as well do this because they're on sale at buy one. Anyway, good employees there. And the flatbeds all over the place down there. You are cranking them out, aren't you?
13: Yeah, they are everywhere, but they keep it going. So everything's good. You know, I was a little concerned. I was a lot concerned, actually, with energy prices. Because naturally steel follows that, but everything's still moving along, good and strong. So we're happy.
6: Yeah, you got to make what you have work a little bit harder, and to keep up with that. And a flatbed not only works a lot harder, it's a lot easier to work with.
13: It depends on your insurance company. If you've got, you know, especially this day and age where it's not uncommon to have, you know, a $7,000 end gate. And you can put a flatbed on for not a lot over half of that, you know, and you can use them as a battering ram, and everything's still good.
6: They take a beating and keep on working, don't they?
13: They do. But that's absolutely what they're built for. So when we see, somebody come in and it's, you know, they've modified things, put things on there. We had one guy called me from Montana here a few days ago, and he wanted a truck bed, and he didn't want a deal up there. So he came all the way down here and got a truck bed on. He texted me at 5 o'clock in the morning, I think it was last Monday or Tuesday, and he said he was at a horse show, and saw another guy with a Bradford built truck bed there, and it was different than his. And the guy says, yeah, I went down to Kansas and got it. He says, gosh, it was about almost 40 years ago. And so we looked it up, and sure enough, it said, Donald's got documentation on stuff forever. And anyway, the guy said it had been on, it was on its, I think he said its ninth pickup.
9: Are you kidding?
13: So he just keeps moving it forward. And it's always fun to see what guys add on, you know, to make it fit them. They'll have handy-dandy stuff everywhere.
9: Yeah, well, a guy probably, you've probably seen anything from a vise welded onto the deck to who knows what all.
13: It gets pretty creative.
9: Yeah, I bet. Well, listen, if there's, and how are we with employees? Could you always, I know you could probably, you generally say you could always use some help, especially if it's good help, right?
13: Yeah, we're actually doing pretty darn good, but you know, you can, when you got a chance to hire a good one, you hire a good one. You can always get the work. It's hard to get the good employees. So
9: yeah, all right.
13: We got a whole bunch of them here, and we're darn lucky. They know what they're doing. They're good at it, and they crank out a ton of product. But the demand exceeds our capabilities just every day. So.
9: All right. Well, look, folks, if you want to see where they're built, head on down to Washington, Kansas, if you want more information. I tell you what, starting at bradfordbuilt.com is not a bad place to start either. And we will talk to you down the line.
13: All righty. You take care.
9: You bet. You too. Not only a great guy, he's a good friend. Brad Portnier at 16 past the hour on today's Best Country. And is it not a sale day today as well? Yes, I do believe Barry Court is having a sale today. We'll talk with Barry at Belleville 81 Livestock coming up.

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0: Highs today will get up to around 75, overnight low near 55. Tomorrow, a little warmer, highs in the low 80s, lows in the mid-50s again. Winds out of the south-southwest today, tonight, tomorrow, and tomorrow night, 5 to 10 miles per hour. For Wednesday, it'll be sunny with highs in the upper 70s and overnight lows dropping down to around 55.
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2: Welcome to a new week, everyone. This is Tim Hackett, and it's time for your Monday sports update on Ole Red 99.5. This weekend's Nebraska football game will be the ultimate way for you to test whether someone you're talking to has actually watched a game or just looks at the final box score. Nebraska ended up beating Maryland by 25 this Saturday in Lincoln. Not a final margin I would have been surprised by ahead of time, but that final margin is about as misleading as it gets. Nebraska trailed 16-7 after the first quarter and then only conceded 7 more the rest of the way, but the Huskers didn't pick up their own scoring until late. 2 scores in the final 3 minutes of the second quarter, and then 3 more scores once the fourth quarter arrived to finally ice the win. And of those 5 scores I just mentioned, 3 were scored by either Dwayne McDougal or Kwazi Gilmer.
3: Ran a bracket man coverage, low robbers, and I was one of them. Seeing it was 3-by-1, I know they like to go backside slant, so I was playing off the quarterback, and as soon as he pulled the trigger, I knew I was taking it the other way.
4: I don't believe this game was to our standard, but I mean, we played for 60 minutes, and that's all that matters. And, you know, next week is just another opportunity for us to get better.
2: The other not-so-fun stat from this game, the penalties. There were 28 accepted penalties for a grand total of just under 250 yards, which is also what it feels like watching an NFL game this year. And no real surprise to learn that this was the same refereeing crew in charge of butchering the end of Michigan versus Western Michigan at the start of this season. He was actually much more restrained over the course of this answer than I anticipated, but suffice to say, Matt Rule was not pleased about this weekend's officiating.
5: So a lot of things today that were just out of character. But our guys probably had more poise than I did. Credit to them, right? And, you know, we got hit a couple times and all that. Got some unsportsman likes on them that we didn't get. But yeah, now there's some things we're doing that are really, I mean, we're false starting, all things. And I just feel like sometimes our guys, like, they're just so rhythm based, right? Like, and we just, you know, we just trying to teach them not to be rhythm based, just like play the next snap. And then we just hurt ourselves too much.
2: Well, Nebraska's done its job, pretty or not. The Huskers are 5-0 going into this home showdown with reigning national champions Indiana. It's one of just 2 matchups of undefeated squads in Power Conference football this weekend, which is probably why Fox's Big Noon Kickoff program has already announced that they will be taking their show to Lincoln this week. More details still to be announced there, but it does sound like Dave Portnoy is going to be left at home. Hooray for many victories. Elsewhere in college football, Doan was not able to turn last week's blowout win over a bad Waldorf team into a winning streak, instead falling at home during their homecoming game 36-16 against Mount Marty, a middle-of-the-pack conference team, and a loss that a consensus of Doan coaches called frustrating. Up next, it's back-to-back road trips to Northwest Iowa to take on 2 of the top teams in the league starting this Saturday at 1 p.m. against Dortz. We will, of course, have that game for you right here on Ole Red. In pro football, the Chiefs emerge from a real battle with a fellow unbeaten team, the Raiders, to start this resurgent season 4-0. Kenneth Walker continues to dominate. Emmett Johnson made a huge play on special teams late. And Tyquan Thornton had a career day catching the ball until he suffered a serious and tragic injury on one of those catches.
6: That's a rough one when you see your teammate, especially a guy like Tyquan, who a great father, a great husband, all that, and just his attitude. I mean, you guys deal with him, you know. His attitude's unbelievable. He's great for the team and kind of a leader of that group in there. And you know, for that to happen, especially with the year he's having, he's had a phenomenal year to this point and a great play to boot on top of that. You know, it's a tough one to see for all the guys.
2: Early reports are that Thornton dislocated his ankle and will be out indefinitely. He will be receiving a second opinion today. And now let's check out some high school football results from this past week. In Kansas, Hanover allowed their first points to a team not named Thayer Central, but that didn't matter much against Frankfort. The Wildcats are 5-0, as is Axtell. while both Lynn and Washington County are 2-2. In Nebraska, in Class B, Crete won its third straight game, 42-6 over Lexington, while Norris is also now 3-3 after beating Seward 24-6. Our first look at six-man football this season last Friday here on Ole Red saw Diller Odell simply shut down Meridian 40-0, while Lewiston remains undefeated with a shutout of Pawnee City. Eight-man results, Tri-County escapes JCC in a thriller 28-26. EMF earns their most impressive win of the season, 48-16 over Elmwood Murdoch. Thayer Central with a fight against Johnson Brock, maybe the best eight-man team in the state, but the Eagles win 49-26 to stay undefeated. And in the matchup of two schools new to eight-man football, Falls City all over Fairbury, 62-18. And two schools that have been on the fringes of the C2 top 10 all year are one again. Wilbur Claytonia, 28-24 over Lincoln Lutheran, and Fillmore Central, 21-6 over Donovan Trumbull. And that will be the matchup we have for you this week on Ole Red, another installment of what's become a rivalry between the Panthers and the Wolverines. That's coming up this Friday at 7 p.m. right here on Ole Red. And since it's now October, that means it's officially time for the postseason in the 2026 school year. So tomorrow we'll recap our first postseason contests of the year, sub-district softball. Our sports coverage on Ole Red 99.5 is brought to you in part by Crete Area Medical Center, Wilbur and Friend Medical Clinics, Lammel Plumbing in Beatrice, Southeast Valley Irrigation, your Valley dealer in Bruning, Tatro Chiropractic in Fairbury and Deschler, Heartland Bank, member FDIC, and Starbucco Insurance in Fairbury. I'm Tim Hackett, and you're listening to Ole Red 99.5. Have a great week, everyone.
0: Well, thank you, Tim. I've been connecting with old friends here on Monday, which is quite nice. I got, Brad Portnier, and, of course, Barry Courts here. Hi, Barry.
7: Good morning, Randy. How are you?
0: I'm fine. I was thinking if I could have just got Ray Hernandez on the air instead of tomorrow, I'd got them all there, you know. but yeah, he calls in tomorrow. So Barry Court, Belleville A1 Livestock. Today is sale day. Is it looking around, going, where is everybody?
7: Kind of.
0: Yeah.
7: Yeah. Yep. Everybody is going to hit the field, I think, today. But we do have some cattle, but everybody is really going to get busy.
0: Is it? Well, some areas probably dry enough to actually get in, or not really?
7: Well, everybody I talked to yesterday, they were kind of going to try it maybe yesterday, but today they all want to go.
0: Okay.
7: So I think today's the day.
0: Today might be the day. All right. And in the meantime, at Belleville 81 Livestock, cattle sale today. What time are we getting started? What kind of sale do we have?
7: We're going to start here about 11 o'clock. Do not have any pairs or close-up bred cows or anything. I do have some groups of slaughter cows. There's 11, 8, 9, 13, couple of groups of 4 or 5, so we'll have a pretty good run of them. And then hopefully right around noon we'll go in 20 red steers. We're weighing in the sixes, real nice coming off the cow. There's 35 black and black white face steers and heifers, 5.5, 6.5. They've been weaned 40 days and had their fall shots. There's another 15 red and black calves off the cow, 5.5, 675. 20 some black and a few red calves, 4.5 to 6 off the cow. There's 20 red Charlet cross calves. They've been weaned a long time. They're thin, kind of in the 5 to upper 6s. There's 30 black calves off the cow, 4.5 to 570. Got a couple groups of 7 to 10 head of calves off the cow, 5 to 6. And a guy called this morning, possibly another 30 black and Charlet calves at 5 to 6, if he can catch them. And just a few of these bigger cattle weighing at 8.5 to 9. Now, coming up here next Monday, October 12th, I do have some good packages of calves. I know there's 90, 70, 50, couple 40s, and 80. So we will have a good run of calves next week, the 12th. And then we will have a bred heifer, bred cow sale Monday, November 23rd. That's down the road, but the week of Thanksgiving there. If you've got bred heifers or cows, we're getting calls ready for that. You can call the barn here, 785-527-2258.
0: And coming up take a look at the feel-good story of the day and a whole lot more. Right now, Kenny Chesney.

0: like I'm living in fast forward, but I'm still like an LP. And so I'm an LP at 45 RPM, and I've got a big scratch in me.
1: You do?
0: And so the needle keeps hopping.
1: Is it like Groundhog Day?
0: It's weird. It's very, very weird.
1: I don't know what to tell you.
0: Oh, you could wish me luck.
1: Okay, good luck.
0: Thank you.
1: I'll turn her down to 33.
0: Okay. We used to, do you remember Lorne Michaels? He was the guy who starred in Bonanza.
1: Yeah.
0: He's had a song called Ringo. And it wasn't a song, it was a recitation. Is that what they call recitation?
1: I don't know.
0: And they just talk all the way through it.
1: Okay.
0: And it was always fun to put that cut from the album on 45.
1: Because it sped it up.
0: Ringo, Ringo. It was great. Had to live there. Had to be there. And the feel-good story of the day is coming up. And that's not all.
1: We have the $100 minute, too.
0: And that's not all.
1: We have the secret sound after 8 a.m.
0: That's not all.
1: Yeah.
0: It's probably it. Okay. Very good. Feel-good story of the... of the century.
1: Just of the day.
0: No, it's the century. It's more than the day. It's coming up. Don't go anywhere.
2: In times like these, Nebraskans need a fighter in their corner. 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Hilgers went to court to put the brakes on hidden fees that drive up costs. And Hilgers has taken the fight to the scammers and fraudsters who prey on our neighbors. As a father of four, Mike Hilgers is holding big tech accountable for misleading parents, and Hilgers defended parental rights in the classroom. And when Biden tried to force Nebraska schools to let boys play girls' sports, Hilgers said, no way. Now Mike Hilgers is fighting to defend Nebraska's water rights. And Hilgers is protecting Nebraska farmers and ranchers from crippling regulations that raise food prices. Fighting for what matters most, protecting the American dream. Our Attorney General, Mike Hilgers.
3: Paid for by friends of Mike Hilgers.
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1: Police in North Texas say a 37-year-old man found a bag stuffed with over $120,000 in cash sitting on top of a Bank of America ATM back in August. There was a smaller bag containing 19 checks. There was information on one of the bags indicating that it could be from Chick-fil-A, so he took it to one of the Chick-fil-A stores. The manager there said it wasn't theirs. Investigators later determined that a Brinks technician had serviced the ATM and was supposed to take the money, but accidentally left it sitting on top of the machine.
0: Oh, no.
1: Who does that?
0: Me.
1: All money, believe it or not, money was accounted for and returned and deposited to the bank. Who takes out the money bag and just sets it on top? Who does that?
0: Well, over the weekend...
1: I took
0: my recyclers, my recycled plastics down to the recycling center.
1: Did you leave it sit on the back of your truck?
0: No, I have a big crate that I use.
1: Okay.
0: And I left the crate down there. I emptied it, and then I had some other things that I had to...
1: Yeah.
0: And I left it down there.
1: Oh, no.
0: And so I raced back, but got held up by a train, and somebody had snatched it already.
1: Oh, no.
0: So if you're the... If you're my crate snatcher, I know.
1: Return it to the radio station.
0: Yeah, let me. I can tell you what color it is if you give me a call. Let me see. How about that forecast? That's next. Forecast is brought to you by Fairberry Glass and Ham Glass of Beatrice and also Landmark Implement. And coming up, who do we have playing the $100 Minute?
1: We have Ross from Fairberry.
0: Ooh. He's smart, isn't he?
1: Mm-hmm. All of our contestants are smart.
0: No,
1: just,
0: there's that
1: one. Just depends
0: on. You know that
1: no,
0: one.
1: No, you, it just depends on the questions.
0: Okay.
8: 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Weather.
2: Now, here's your weather.
0: Well, I got to tell you, it's going to be a nice day. Mid-70s for today. Overnight low in the mid-50s. A little warmer tomorrow. Lower 80s with lows in the mid-50s. Wednesday highs in the upper 70s. Lows in the mid-50s. And I just look. Well, we have your AccuWeather Forecast Extended coming up. But if you miss it, just take that times about 7 days, and that's what you got. Anyway, winds, by the way, out of the south-southeast at 5 to 10 miles per hour today, tonight, tomorrow, and tomorrow night. 47 degrees here at the studios.
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1: Da, da, da, da, to the phone we go, and standing by is Ross from Fairbury. Good morning, sir.
2: Good morning.
1: Yeah. Pretty good morning, or it's good, just so-so, or what's the whole deal?
2: Oh, that, everything seems to be going okay this morning.
1: All right. Is you-know-who happy this morning?
2: Yeah.
1: Well, when she's happy, everybody's happy, right?
2: Hell yeah, for sure.
1: Okay.
3: The last time she played, she won.
1: Well, whoop-de-doo. So right, no, right, Ross?
3: No pressure, Ross.
2: I ain't scared. Hey, no worries there.
1: Whoop-de-doo. Let me make sure I have a pen that correctly writes. There we go. Let me give you the rules. We got 10 questions. Get them all right in 1 minute, and you win $100. Remember, if you get stuck, just say pass. We can come back to it at the end of the game if there's time on the clock. You can also change an answer at the end of the game if there's time on the clock. And your clock won't start until Nicole finishes asking the first question. Those are the rules. Are you ready?
2: Yep.
3: Ross from Fairbury, here's your first question. In 1988, a team from what country famously qualified for the Olympic bobsled event?
2: Jamaica.
3: What cereal is known as the Breakfast of Champions?
2: Wheaties.
3: Circumference is the perimeter of what shape?
2: Circle.
3: What does the H in H2O stand for?
2: Hydrogen.
3: On your phone, D, E, and F are on what number button?
2: 4.
3: If you own a Les Paul, what do you own?
2: Say it again.
3: If you own a Les Paul, what do you own?
2: Pass.
3: What is the capital of Nevada?
2: Reno.
3: HG is the chemical symbol of what element?
2: Pass.
3: In what movie do you hear the line, I'll be back?
2: Terminator.
3: Spell the word celebrity.
2: C-E-L-E-B-R-I-T-Y.
3: If you own a Les Paul, what do you own?
2: I'm not sure.
1: Well,
3: it'd be a guitar.
1: Yeah, Les Paul was a famous guitar maker.
2: Guitar, Les Paul. Sorry.
1: Yeah,
2: I couldn't understand what she was saying.
1: Yeah, it's kind of hard sometimes. But yeah, he was credited with making, I think, the first electric guitar, actually. But he was a guitarist as well. D-E-F, that's a toughie anymore. I mean,
3: it's on number 3. It's hard, yeah.
1: We don't have.
2: I had a feeling.
1: Yeah.
2: It's been a long time since I used 10.
1: No kidding.
3: I know.
1: No kidding. Now, here's one to put to your memory. The capital of Nevada is, you went with Reno, but it's Carson City. That's where they minted the Carson City silver dollars. If you ever have any, get one of those, save it. It's worth more money.
2: Yeah, when I was a kid, we used to go to the silver dollar fair in Chico.
1: Oh, yeah.
2: California.
1: Yeah. Well, I didn't realize that you were from that area.
2: Yeah, a long time ago.
1: Really? Okay, well, learn something new every day, including the chemical symbol of mercury is a big H and a little G.
2: Oh, okay.
1: Wow, that's
2: a
1: toughie.
2: Yeah, I wasn't sure about that one.
1: Yeah, it's a toughie. So all in all, you had like 6 right, and you're always welcome to play again, and make sure you come and get yourself a big old bag of bacon bits from
3: Weston Packaged Meats.
1: Weston Packaged Meats, exactly. All right?
2: All right. Sounds good. Thank you.

0: And let me see, that's Aaron Watson, I believe. Yeah, it was Aaron. On the phone with Ryan Somerhalder from Beatrice 77 Livestock. Every day about this time, we have the NJN Financial Group Extended Weather Outlook, Ryan. And let me tell you what that is. Well, now through Wednesday, sunny skies and highs, 75 to right around 80. Thursday, Friday, Saturday, and Sunday, all of those days are calling for highs in the mid to upper 70s. So, I mean, we got some nice weather coming in, right?
1: Yeah, it just doesn't get any better than that, especially what a lot of people have dealt with these last couple of weeks here. So I'm pretty sure everybody's ready for it.
0: No, and you know, I saw some incredible pictures of dogs swimming in the dog park in Beatrice, and yeah. I actually think while somebody was out walking their dog, they looked up and they saw a couple of jet skis. That's the truth. Did you see that?
2: No.
1: Yeah, I saw those pictures.
0: Yeah, a video of jet skis.
2: Wow.
0: Anyway, probably not the safest thing to do, nor, you know, but anyway. What's going on at Beatrice 77 Livestock today, Ryan?
1: You bet. Good morning, everybody, from Beatrice 77 Livestock. We're going to get started here this morning at 11 o'clock on the weigh cows and bulls. So as always, if you have cows, bulls, calves to move today, certainly go see Courtney and the crew on the north side. They'll get you taken care of as far as that goes. But we are going to start on the weigh cows and bulls at 11 o'clock. Our hay sale will also start at 11 o'clock this morning. Had a 100 bales of small square prairie consigned this morning. They haven't quite showed up yet, but also had some smaller consignments of bales show up just now. I had 14 bales of brome and the 31 bales of alfalfa show up, guys, on the small square. So certainly could catch some more of those this morning.

0: We also have another running age pair from Meinbergs at Seward. We have 8 black steers coming off the grass. They're going to weigh 900 pounds. Those will be the Mueller cattle out of Syracuse. We've got 22 head of black and red steers and heifers coming off the cow with a spring back weighing 500 to 700 pounds. The Nathan Teese cattle out of Sterling. 10 head of black and red steers and heifers coming off the cow with a spring back. They're going to weigh 5 to 6.5. The Terry Teese cattle out of Sterling. 8 head of black steers and heifers with a May wean and back. They're going to weigh 800 to 900 pounds. The Weiss cattle out of Adams. 19 head of black, white face, red, white face steers, bulls, and heifers. They're going to be weaned 30 days. They're going to weigh 500 to 600 pounds. The Buff cattle out of Sterling. 8 head of black and red steers and heifers, 30-day wean and back, weighing 500 to 750 pounds. The Moeller cattle out of Plymouth. 4 head of black and red steers and heifers, 90-day wean. They're going to be weighing 250 to 350. The Meinberg cattle out of Seward. 4 head of black and red heifers. They're going to be January weaned and backed, weighing 700 to 800 pounds. The Baum cattle out of Tecumseh. And 5 head of Shar, black, white face, red, white face, bulls and heifers coming off the cow. They're going to weigh 4.5 to 5.5. The Wentz cattle out of Firth. That'll wrap her up for today, folks. But certainly, like I've been talking about for the last month, we're having a pretty good one today and building into next week and the week after that. So certainly, if you have cattle to look at, cattle consigned, certainly give one of us a call. We'd love your cattle here, and we want to do business with you. So certainly give one of us a call. You can call Brian Brower at 402-239-0878. Slim Harden at 402-520-2911. Kelly Holman, 418-0048. Trayton Hippen, 520-4596. Or you can call myself at 335-7937. Also to keep in touch with us, check out our Facebook page, websites, got market reports, consignment listings, and all the information we have is there. 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Like I said, certainly appreciate your business. If there's anything we can do for you, give us a call, and have a great day from all of us here at Beatrice 77 Livestock.
1: 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Today, tomorrow, and Wednesday, and Thursday, and Friday, and Saturday, and Sunday, look for mostly clear skies, highs mid to upper 70s each day. Your overnight lows anywhere from around 55 to 60 degrees. ABC News is coming up.
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8: Fox News, I'm CJ Papa. New term begins today for the U.S. Supreme Court.
9: Higher profile cases on the docket include immigration rights, questions about the limits of executive power of the president, gun rights case involving bans on what critics call assault weapons. The city of Boulder, Colorado, has sued oil companies over damages it says were caused by climate change.
8: Fox's Doug Lusader. The State Department says it's aware of what happened in Russia.
10: It's reported a 28-year-old lab worker died at a facility in southeastern Siberia. Media there saying the death was due to a pneumonic plague and that 200 people are currently under observation.
8: Fox's Jonathan Savage. President Trump travels to Grand Isle, Nebraska today, just 29 days before the midterms, November 3rd. Two boats collide over the weekend on the Congo River, killing at least 30 people, leaving dozens missing. 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
10: Hi, I'm great. This is Mary Jo Berger.
8: Okay, Mary Jo Berger. Let me tell everybody that the Secret Sound is brought to you by Ken and Jen Uher, Uher Realty, part of Nebraska Realty. 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
9: Fairbury.
8: Fairbury. Just settle down. Today and all this week, if you guess and get it incorrect, we have a certificate from Halves Place Bar and Grill in Western, and the Shriners have a raffle coming up on October 17th. And they're giving away some neat prizes, over 100 gift cards for a gun from Shields. Wow!
10: Wow!
8: Okay, so there you go. So what do you think the secret sound is, Mary Jo?
10: I'd love to hear it.
8: Oh wait, no, that's not. No, we don't. We play the song. The sound, is that right, Nicole?
9: Yeah. We have to play the sound.
8: Oh. Okay. All right. So here we go. Oh, it's worth $30, right?
9: Yep. It's worth $30.
8: And every day that it goes incorrectly guessed,
9: we're going to add $30 to the pot.
8: So in about 10 days, well, let's make 11 days. How much would that be?
9: $330.
8: Boy, she'd mine like a steel
9: boom.
8: Trap. Boom. Doesn't she? Doesn't
9: My
8: she,
9: math
8: ma'am?
9: Teacher would be so proud.
8: Yeah. Who's our contestant?
9: Mary Jo.
8: Mary Jo. Okay. Here we go, Mary Jo. We're going to shut up. We're going to let you listen, okay? Listen hard now. Here it comes. That's about it. It's about all you get.
10: Dumping ice out of an ice tray.
8: Let's hear it one more time. Is it dumping ice out of an ice tray, Nicole?
9: No, it's not.
8: No, it's not. All right.
9: Wah, wah.
8: Wah, wah. You need to text us your address, all right?
10: Okay.
8: And we will get a prize off to you in the U.S. mail, courtesy of your government. Right now, here's Jared Neiman. He's going to drink to that all night, and I'm going to be right there with him.

0: Jared Neiman, he did that Drinking No More. What's that? What was that song called?
1: I don't know.
0: Da, da, da, I don't something no more. You don't remember that song?
1: I'm sure I'll know it when I hear it. But off the top of my head, no. It's Monday. I don't have to think that hard. Or at least I don't feel like I need to think that hard.
0: Okay.
1: Are you thinking that hard?
0: Nope. I never have to think that hard anymore. I can't think that hard anymore.
1: Unless it's, you know, unless Trevor's gone.
0: Huh? Yeah. Well,
1: do you want to do Ask the Internet?
0: Yeah, but first, just name that tune. That's Jared Neiman. Come on.
2: Well, the truth.
0: Yeah.
2: Well, it hurts to say.
0: No.
2: I'm gonna
0: can't think of it yet.
1: No, I know all the words to this song, but I don't know the title. I have no idea.
0: One word twice.
1: I'm gonna lover, lover.
0: Liver, liver. You got it. Very
1: it's
0: good.
1: Not liver,
0: very,
1: liver. It's
0: very
1: lover,
0: good.
1: Lover.
0: Liver, liver. I can't drink you no more. It's 8:15. Answer the internet. You ready for answer the internet?
1: Yeah,
0: you got
1: I got it.
0: It.
1: So PBS was established in 1970. You probably won't have watched it as a kid.
0: But no, because
1: what TV show on PBS did you actually watch growing up?
0: Well, because I had a government class, I did watch How a Bill Becomes a Law.
1: And I remember that.
0: And I was horrible in English, so I used to watch Conjunction Function. Was uh-huh. that or was it? Function conjunct no.
1: no conjunction function
0: conjunction function. I saw a T-shirt the other day that had that on there.
1: Really?
0: Conjunction function. And I thought, wow, you know, I don't have very many T-shirts, and I would.
1: Yes, that would, you have a few.
0: That would
1: you
0: be
1: have
0: a pretty,
1: quite a few.
0: Pretty cool one. But yeah, and as an adult, I watch a lot more PBS than my kids ever did.
1: I know.
0: Growing up, and my favorite is Austin City Limits. It's just excellent. And and then the Ken Burns
1: series, yeah.
0: Series is that you know, those are always definite worth your time.
1: I love PBS.
0: Yeah.
1: I still watch PBS today.
0: You watch it a lot.
1: They have
0: because
1: great.
0: She's too cheap to get cable.
1: I have cable.
0: Okay, all right.
1: Shut it. I have cable, okay. And I even pay for a streaming service,
0: oh,
1: for God's sakes.
0: Oh, my goodness.
1: I know.
0: Yeah.
1: Sunday afternoons as a kid, they used to run Sherlock Holmes black and white movies. That was my favorite thing to watch.
0: Uh-huh.
1: And now as an adult, I watch all of the cooking shows. The Chef Ming, I would love to be able to cook some of his food. I've never tried that many or that much because it's really hard to get the ingredients around
0: here. Back
1: in
0: my day, Yan Can Cook was...
1: Oh, yeah.
0: Remember him?
1: Yeah, I remember that.
0: I don't even know if he's still around anymore. Well, he may have cooked himself. Maybe he's cooking.
1: he might have passed away.
0: Maybe he took his walk and made it up to the great kitchen in the sky, for all I know.
1: Yeah. And I know if Trevor was here, he would say Bob Ross.
0: Yeah, I was going to... yeah, Bob Ross is a staple. For
1: yep.
0: sure.
1: Yep.
0: Because we have the little Bob Ross.
1: Bobblehead.
0: Bobblehead and his little easel here.
1: Yep.
0: With one of his happy little paintings.
1: Well, anyway, let us know on our Facebook page. What did you watch on PBS? Adult or kid or even now? It doesn't matter.
0: It's today's Answer the Internet, so answer it. Don't make us come to
1: it's
0: your house.
1: It's actually Ask the Internet, but that's okay.
0: Whatever. Don't make us come
1: We're
0: over.
1: We're renaming
0: yeah,
1: it.
0: All right.

0: He was just a kid himself.
1: He was just a kid.
0: He was just a kid. I remember when I was a kid.
1: Do you?
0: I'm not much of a kid anymore. I'm getting to be kind of elderly.
1: You're kind of in the curmudgeon stage of life.
0: Yeah, yeah. In fact, my tweet even reflects it. So.
2: Tweet of the day. Tweet of the day. Of the day, of the day, of the day, of the day.
0: I need a little bit of... Not 5 minutes. My tweet of the day. I don't have a bedtime anymore. I just eventually run out of energy like an old cordless drill.
1: True. Me too. Mine's from Adam Leah. My children are currently trying to murder each other because my 8-year-old son won't stop telling my 5-year-old daughter that her real birth name is Big Jim.
0: Mama, be quiet, Big Jim. Reba McEntire here on Today's Best Country, Old Red. Boy, I love me some Reba, huh?
1: Reba!

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1: Couldn't help myself.
2: It's like a herd of dogs coming in.
1: Right.
3: What a dork.
1: I know. So, my doghouse, two men in Charlotte, North Carolina, were stopped by police after riding a makeshift couch down the street. Police say the unusual ride consisted of a small couch balanced across two electric Lime scooters. You've seen these scooters, right?
2: Yeah.
1: They leave them out so you can just ride them wherever.
2: That's
1: in some
2: inventive
1: city.
2: To move a couch.
1: Yeah, well, officers say they stopped the two gentlemen and used the moment to promote road safety. Quote, while we appreciate the creativity, we do have to remind everybody that no matter what you're driving, think about safety first. It remains unclear whether the men were cited or not. The post drew humorous reactions on social media. One Instagram user thinking just like you, Nicole, this is American ingenuity. And I'm thinking
2: Amen.
1: To myself, well, it's not genius, right?
2: I mean, it's so much easier than trying to walk a couch down the sidewalk.
1: Yeah, and it got me thinking.
2: Drive around the road on scooters. Were they wearing helmets? I have so many questions.
1: Yeah. Have you ever ridden one of those Lime scooters?
2: God, no. I value my bones.
1: Well, I want to try that one of these days. In a town where nobody knows my name. And then, you know,
2: so
1: I got
2: out of the country?
1: Yeah, right. Yeah. I got to thinking, you know, I wonder if I could use that to move my old Barco lounger out of the basement.
2: Yeah.
1: I don't know. If I don't come in one morning and they say I'm in
2: traction?
1: Yeah, you'll know why. John Michael Montgomery, Old Red, good morning.

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3: Now, here's your weather.
0: Just a nice day today. Highs, well, they'll get up to about 75. Overnight lows in the mid-50s. Tomorrow a little warmer. Highs in the lower 80s. Lows in the mid-50s. And sunny on Wednesday with highs in the upper 70s. And overnight lows dropping down to, again, the mid-50s. Currently at the studios, 49 degrees here at today's Best Country.
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1: Number one, thank you for starting my coffee this morning.
0: Oh, well, you're more than welcome.
1: And number two, yes. I saw that you got a new coffee pot.
0: I do.
1: And it even has a little brew later.
0: You know what? We have to talk about that.
1: I know.
0: Because it doesn't have a clock.
1: Yes, it does. I've set your clock.
0: I know.
1: I have a big Mr. Coffee. You got the baby Mr. Coffee.
0: Yeah. Well, you'll have to show me how to use it.
1: Do you just want me to set it?
0: Well, I don't know. I don't. You know, I love you.
1: Because I set the time.
0: And I trust you.
1: Mm-hmm.
0: But we're talking about my coffee here.
1: I know. So. I can get you going every morning with your coffee.
0: I wish I had a nickel for every time a beautiful woman came up and told me that. I would have no money.
1: A nickel.
0: No, I would not even have a nickel. Not
1: well, I just said it, although I am talking about your coffee.
0: Yeah, I gotcha. Coming up, ABC News. I'll be hanging out. Fox News, I'm sorry. I'll be hanging out this morning because Trevor took the day off. Have you noticed that it's a great day to be golfing?
1: I know.
0: Hmm.
1: Weird how that works.
0: It sure is.
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2: Fox News, I'm Roxanne Evans. The Supreme Court heads into a new term today, taking up a series of high-profile cases.
3: Some of the higher-profile cases on the docket include immigration rights, questions about the limits of executive power of the president, and a big gun rights case involving bans on what critics call assault weapons.
2: Fox's Doug Luzader. All six people aboard the medical plane that went down off Nantucket, presumed dead. The Coast Guard suspended its 66-hour search after recovering plane debris.
4: The medical flight company Latitude Air Ambulance issuing the following statement, quote, "We must now face the heartbreaking reality that the four members of our Latitude team, our patient, and the patient's family escort who were aboard Heartbeat 104 are presumed to have died."
2: Fox's Todd Pyro. 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
9: Today, highs will reach the mid-70s with winds out of the south at 5 to 10 miles per hour. Tonight, clear, not as cool. Overnight lows dropping down to around 55. For tomorrow, sunny with a high in the low 80s, southwest winds 5 to 10. Mostly clear tomorrow night with an overnight low near 55. And on Wednesday, sunny with highs in the upper 70s. Clear Wednesday night. Overnight lows of around 55.
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Garth Brooks wrapping up the dance here on Today's Best Country, All Red 99.5. In case you missed it, the AccuWeather forecast is calling for a whole week's worth of gorgeous weather. Basically, highs in the mid to upper 70s, overnight lows in the mid 50s to around 60.

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0: Today, highs will reach the mid-70s with winds out of the south at 5 to 10 miles per hour. Tonight, clear, not as cool. Overnight lows dropping down to around 55. For tomorrow, sunny with a high in the low 80s, southwest winds 5 to 10. Mostly clear tomorrow night, with an overnight low near 55. And on Wednesday, sunny with highs in the upper 70s, clear Wednesday night, overnight lows of around 55.
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13: 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Dorchester, Wisconsin this morning is steady at 60. The opening into major directs is going to depend on just how aggressive buyers want to be to start out the week. The pork carcass cutout value on Friday afternoon was down 81 cents at $84.48. The estimated hog slaughter on Friday was 489,000 head. That's up 4,000 on the week and more than 6,000 on the year. Box beef was mixed. Choice was down 260 at $374.19. Select beef was up $1.60 at $354.49. In Chicago this morning, November beans are 7.25 higher. December corn's up 3/4. December wheat in Chicago is up 11. Both corn and soybeans are assessing the impact of recent harvest delays, expecting better conditions this week after parts of the region dry out. It was an historically wet September in some key U.S. growing areas. Out of the open, Mexico bought U.S. corn and unknown destinations purchased U.S. soybeans. And wheat is up as Black Sea exports remain slow with no end in sight to the war between Russia and Ukraine. Live and feeder cattle are down on technical selling as traders watch the distribution of this week's show list. Possible lack of buying interest to start out the week could be linked to the recent mixed to mostly lower trend in box beef. December live's down 215 at 219.35. February's 190 lower at 221.25. November feeders are down 262 at 328.55. And hogs are up, supported by short covering. December 62 higher at 70.75. April leans $1.02 higher at 72.35. John Perkins, Brownfield.
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3: high atop a 749-foot tower in the middle of a cattle pasture outside of Harbine. Authorized by the federal government to inform. 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
4: On Monday morning, soybeans and hogs are higher, cattle are lower, and corn is mixed. I'm John Perkins with a Brownfield Market Update. Speed wins. That's why Stein is focused on delivering higher-yielding genetics faster than the competition, and why they release more new Enlist E3 lines than any other company. Stein has yield. Soybeans are up, assessing the impact of recent harvest delays while expecting better conditions this week. Unknown Destinations bought 104,000 tons of U.S. beans ahead of the open. November's down, up 5 1/4 at $12.83 1/2. January's 5 3/4 higher at $13.25. December meals down 90 cents at $3.46.60. December bean oil's up 76 at $69.38. Corn is mixed, mostly firm. It's waiting for parts of the corn belt to dry out after what was an historically wet month in some areas. Mexico purchased nearly 130,000 tons of U.S. corn. December's down 0.5 at $4.97 1/4. March is up 0.25 at $5.11 3/4. And wheat is higher as Black Sea exports remain slow and there is no end in sight to the war between Russia and Ukraine. December Chicago's up 10.5 at $6.93 1/2. Out of this afternoon's crop progress report, both seeing some technical activity. December cotton's up 104 at $79.92. November rice is down 6.5 at $16.29 1/2. Live and feeder cattle are down on technical selling as traders watch the distribution of this week's direct cash cattle show list. Probably not going to get a whole lot of direction from box beef. December live's down 225 at 219.22, and February's 210 lower, 221.05. November feeders are down 250 at 328.65. And hogs are up on short covering. December's now 50 higher at 70.62. April lean's up 90 at 72.22. And over in the broader market, crude oil's trading below $90 a barrel. John Perkins, Brownfield.
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0: And that's why there's so much security built around them.
1: Around a dozen B-1 bombers flew out of the UK in the last few days, some of them only having arrived there in the past week.
2: Fox's Jonathan Hunt, former Speaker of the House Dennis Hastert, who represented Illinois for two decades in Congress, dies at the age of 84. He spent more than a year in prison after leaving Congress in connection with a scheme to hide hush money payments to one of several teens he admitted to molesting when he was a high school wrestling coach. He's the highest ranking U.S. official to ever serve jail time. 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

if you missed it, the Secret Sound is back here on Old Red 99.5. 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No winner today, so that means tomorrow the Secret Sound will be worth $30. We play it right after the 8 o'clock news in the morning. See you then.

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0: It's a great day to be alive, all week long, actually, and probably just in general, right? Yeah. Coming up, a farm break on the Brownfield Network. This is Today's Best Country, Old Red.
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9: Soybeans and hogs are higher. Corn's mostly firm. Cattle are lower. I'm John Perkins with a Brownfield market update. When it comes to short stature corn, it all started with Stein. For decades, they've been focused on unique hybrids to deliver top yields. Stein invented short stature corn, then they perfected it. Soybeans are higher with a higher move in bean oil. November's up a dime at 1288 and a quarter. January's 10 and a quarter higher at 1304 and three quarters. Corn's mostly firm, adjusting spreads. December's down a quarter at 497 and a half. March is up a half at 512. Cattle are lower, watching the distribution of the show list. December live's down 70 at 220.77. February's 85 lower, 222.30. November feeders are down 40 at 330.75. And with short covering support and not a lot of real fundamental backing, December hogs are up 52 at 70.65. February's 97 higher at 72.30. Brownfield.
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2: Now, here's your weather.
0: Today, highs will reach the mid-70s with winds out of the south at 5 to 10 miles per hour. Tonight, clear, not as cool. Overnight lows dropping down to around 55. For tomorrow, sunny with a high in the low 80s, southwest winds 5 to 10. Mostly clear tomorrow night, with an overnight low near 55. And on Wednesday, sunny with highs in the upper 70s, clear Wednesday night. Overnight lows of around 55.
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0: Gotta love that on Old Red 99.5 on our community calendar. Whispering Acres, big weekend out there Saturday. They had a lot of things going on, a 5K run. They also have their Tales and Treasures Farmyard Festival and a whole lot of things to raise money for the Whispering Acres High Hopes Equine Assisted Learning Center. And you can learn more by their Whispering Acres Facebook page. 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
1: He's a ranch hand in a pinch, man. 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
1: News. I'm Roxanne Evans. The Supreme Court starts a new term. Fox's Doug Luzader.
2: We're looking at a lineup of cases here that are going to touch off some heated arguments.
1: Well, those major cases testing presidential power, immigration, gun rights, and climate change. The U.S. is removing all of its bombers from RAF Fairford in England after security concerns at the base last month. Secretary of State Marco Rubio.
3: We have confidence in the security of all of our bases because all of our bases are theoretically could be threatened at any moment. And that's why there's so much security built around them. And with the Brits, we've worked very closely for a very long time, including on this investigation.
1: Well, six people were taken into custody on suspicion of terrorism offenses before being released on bail amid the ongoing probe. 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
9: Terminator.
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7: If you own a Les Paul, what do you own?
9: I'm not sure.
10: Well,
7: it'd be a guitar.
10: Yeah, Les Paul was a famous guitar maker.
9: Guitar, Les Paul. Sorry.
10: Yeah.
9: I couldn't understand what she was saying.
10: Yeah, it's kind of hard sometimes. But yeah, he was credited with making, I think, the first electric guitar, actually. But he was a guitarist as well. DEF, that's a toughie anymore. I mean,

0: on number three.
1: I mean, I know it's hard.
0: Yeah.
1: We don't have.
2: I had a feeling. Yeah. It's been a long time since I used Texas.
1: No kidding. I know. No kidding. Now, here's one to put to your memory. The capital of Nevada is, you went with Reno, but it's Carson City. That's where they minted the Carson City silver dollars. If you ever have any, get one of those, save it. It's worth more money.
2: Yeah, when I was a kid, we used to go to the Silver Dollar Fair in Chico.
1: California. Yeah. I didn't realize that you were from that area.
2: Yeah, a long time ago.
1: Really? Okay, well, learn something new every day, including the chemical symbol of mercury is a big H and a little G.
2: Oh, okay, okay.
1: Wow, that's
2: a
1: toughie.
2: Yeah, I wasn't sure about that one.
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1: 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All right?
2: 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All right. Sounds good. Thank you.
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Oh, yeah. On Old Red 99.5, high school football game of the week. Take us to Geneva. Wilbur Claytonia Wolverines on the road taking on Fillmore Central. A rivalry game, always a great battle. You can hear the pregame starting at around 6:40 this Friday night right here on Old Red.

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0: 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The Tigers are on the road Saturday. 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
2: Now, here's your weather.
0: Today, highs will reach the mid-70s with winds out of the south at 5 to 10 miles per hour. Tonight, clear, not as cool. Overnight lows dropping down to around 55. For tomorrow, sunny with a high in the low 80s, southwest winds 5 to 10. Mostly clear tomorrow night, with an overnight low near 55. And on Wednesday, sunny with highs in the upper 70s, clear Wednesday night, overnight lows of around 55.
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1: Well, good afternoon and welcome into the Monday edition of Midday Update. We'll kick things off with Fox News. 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
3: News. I'm Gianna Gelosi. AI company leaders appearing in New York City today for a city council hearing about the dangers of the technology.
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11: Today, highs will reach the mid-70s with winds out of the south at 5 to 10 miles per hour. Tonight, clear, not as cool. Overnight lows dropping down to around 55. For tomorrow, sunny with a high in the low 80s, southwest winds 5 to 10. Mostly clear tomorrow night, with an overnight low near 55. And on Wednesday, sunny with highs in the upper 70s, clear Wednesday night, overnight lows of around 55.
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0: room.
1: After a few days' worth of serious concerns stemming from risks of severe flooding, it seems southeast Nebraska has withstood that high water mark. The Big Blue River reached its crest Sunday morning in Beatrice, closing off two city parks and turning one of them into its own lake. After days of heavy rain and runoff, the river level hit 21.75 feet Sunday morning, almost 6 feet above flood stage. Several access roads and trails were barricaded by the city, which had ordered evacuations of campgrounds late last week in anticipation of the high water. Despite the flooding, both U.S. highways through the city remained open and did not take on water. The Big Blue in Beatrice is expected to fall to under flood stage by sometime tomorrow morning. Turkey Creek near DeWitt briefly reached major flood stage late Friday night, causing moderate flooding of rural areas Saturday and Sunday. A Crete man charged with attempted murder after a stabbing late last month has had his case bound over to district court after a probable cause was found. A little before midnight on August 26th, law enforcement was called to the intersection of East 1st and Grove Avenue in Crete. Officers who arrived were directed to go to the basement where they found a 29-year-old man bleeding from his neck, right arm, and chest. That man was then life-flighted to a hospital for his injuries. 30-year-old Emmanuel Verona Alvarez was the prime suspect after witnesses shared information with officers. He's being held on $750,000 bonds. And police in Crete have arrested a man they're accusing of international identity fraud, child sexual abuse, and human trafficking. Court documents show 44-year-old Luis Ruiz traded internet access to young girls in Guatemala in exchange for videos of explicit abuse. Investigators say Ruiz also brought a young family member to the United States and sexually assaulted her. Ruiz was arrested at his Crete home following a search warrant. He now faces multiple felony charges, including first-degree sexual assault and incest. A judge is holding Ruiz without bond until his next court date on November 4th. A woman in the capital city died after a crash with a car driven by a teenager this weekend. The Lancaster County Sheriff's Office says a 16-year-old was driving south on 82nd Street when he crashed into a car going east on Roca Road a few minutes before noon Sunday. The 43-year-old woman was pronounced dead at the scene. The teen was taken to a hospital in Lincoln with non-life-threatening injuries. 11 Nebraska state senators gathered in southeast Nebraska Friday to tour the construction site of a critical minerals mine that is being called essential to state and national interests. NCN's Dan Swanson has more.
2: NioCore Development CEO Mark Smith offered gratitude to visiting Nebraska State Senators Friday for their support of a proposed mine near Elk Creek that promises to make Nebraska known for metal alloys that strengthen steel in cars and aluminum in aircraft. He said the United States currently imports all of its niobium and scandium materials that are now situated in southeast Nebraska, below about 600 feet of bedrock.
3: Unbelievably fascinating market, and I think Nebraska at the end of the day is going to be known for these two elements in particular.
2: State Senator Bob Hallstrom said he introduced a bill to extend the time frame for NioCore to meet its investment and employment requirements under the Nebraska Advantage Act.
4: I think this project is going to be transformational. They're bringing rare earth minerals to the table through the U.S. right here in southeast Nebraska, and I think it will be a game changer. They're going to have close to 500 permanent employees here. They're going to have construction jobs filled on site as they're putting the project together.
1: And probably the biggest story from the state of Nebraska for today, with the center of the state preparing to welcome a pretty prominent guest, Pinnacle Bank Expo Center in Grand Island hosts events of all sizes. But a presidential rally brings a different level of preparation.
5: We do have a max capacity of the building. It's close to 6,000 that we can get in there. You know, we're expecting that 3,000 to 4,000 range. But, you know, that could vary too. It just kind of depends on what's going on. There will be a lot of traffic. There will be a lot of people. And so, you know, our best effort is to get everybody through the doors as quickly and efficiently as we can.
1: Andrea Peachy, the executive director of GI Expo, says preparations began about 10 days ago with staff working in conjunction with local, state, and federal agencies to get the facility ready following the Nebraska State Fair. Meanwhile, Grand Island Police says it's all hands on deck to get ready for the event tonight, including some coordination with the Secret Service. While Police Chief Kevin Denny says communication is going smoothly, securing the event means calling in off-duty officers.
0: Well, we're going to pull our police officers in for the minimal amount of time that we need them. And we're going to track that over time as we go. So we'll have a number, a more specific number after Monday.
1: President Donald Trump is scheduled to speak at the facility at 6 p.m. tonight. For more news, head to newschannelnebraska.com. I'm Tim Hackett in the NCN Newsroom.
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13: 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Direct cash cattle trade activity has been quiet to start the week. Bids and asking prices have not surfaced. The bulk of the week's business is likely going to hold out until sometime Thursday or Friday. Deals last week were limited, and through the end of the day Friday, there hadn't been much trade reported. Dress deals in the north range from $345 to $350. Box beef was higher at midday with solid demand for light offerings. Choice up $271 at $381.54. Select was $1.86 higher at $357.62. In Nebraska last week, steers sold $2 to $8 lower, and yearling steers were steady to $6 higher. Receipts were down from the most recent sale and down on the year. Medium and large one feeder steers, 559 to 599 pounds, brought $412.50 to $447. Medium and large one feeder heifer, 701 to 749 pounds, brought $336 to $355. Cash hog prices at the major directs were not reported at midday. There were just a handful of negotiated purchases. Leverage remains with processors, and they've continued to move needed numbers without having to get too aggressive in their procurement efforts. The trade remains largely focused on demand, and while there have been some bright spots when it comes to both global and domestic markets, there are still lingering concerns about long-term strength. The five-day rolling average for barrows and gilts at the National Daily Direct is 79.72.
14: But comparison. Butcher hog prices at the Midwest cash markets are steady at $60. At Illinois, slaughter sows were steady with moderate demand for light offerings from $43 to $55. Barrows and gilts prices were steady with moderate demand for moderate offerings at $53 to $63. Boars range from $25 to $35 and $15 to $20. Pork values are $3.26 sharply higher at $87.74. All cuts were sharply higher except butts, which were sharply lower. I'm Kellen Haviken for Brownfield.
15: Every 16 seconds, an American receives a cancer diagnosis, and every minute of every day, another person loses their life to cancer. 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
12: Today, highs will reach the mid-70s with winds out of the south at 5 to 10 miles per hour. Tonight, clear, not as cool. Overnight lows dropping down to around 55. For tomorrow, sunny with a high in the low 80s. Southwest winds 5 to 10. Mostly clear tomorrow night with an overnight low near 55. And on Wednesday, sunny with highs in the upper 70s, clear Wednesday night, overnight lows of around 55.
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20: 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I'm John Perkins with a Brownfield Market Update. 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Soybeans are up today on fund and technical buying, assessing the impact of recent harvest delays while expecting better conditions this week. Unknown Destinations bought 104,000 tons of U.S. beans ahead of the open. November soybeans are up 6.5 at 1284 and 3 quarters. January 7 higher at 1301 and a half. December bean meal's just come back to steady at 347.50. December soybean oil's up 103 points at 69.66. Corn's mixed, mostly firm, adjusting spreads as it waits for parts of the corn belt to dry out after what was an historically wet month in parts of the region. Mexico purchased nearly 130,000 tons of U.S. corn this morning. December is steady at 497 and 3 quarters. March is up a quarter at 511 and 3 quarters. And wheat today is higher. Black Sea exports remain slow with no end in sight to the war between Russia and Ukraine. Recent rain in the plains has slightly reduced the area impacted by drought. December Chicago's up 8.25 at 691.25. December Kansas City 6.25 higher at 741.5. December Minneapolis is up 8.25 at 706.25. Live and feeder cattle are down on technical selling and questions about sustained beef demand. This week's show list does look mixed when compared to last week. December live's down 152 at 219.97. February's 125 lower at 221.90. November feeders are down 97 at 330.17. And hogs are up on short covering along with today's cash and wholesale business. December lean's 87 higher at 71. February's up $1.40 at 92.72. Crude oil's still lower, but back above 90 a barrel. John Perkins, Brownfield.
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0: Welcome to a new week, everyone. This is Tim Hackett, and it's time for your Monday sports update on Ole Red 99.5. This weekend's Nebraska football game will be the ultimate way for you to test whether someone you're talking to has actually watched a game or just looks at the final box score. Nebraska ended up beating Maryland by 25 this Saturday in Lincoln. Not a final margin I would have been surprised by ahead of time, but that final margin is about as misleading as it gets. Nebraska trailed 16-7 after the first quarter and then only conceded 7 more the rest of the way, but the Huskers didn't pick up their own scoring until late. 2 scores in the final 3 minutes of the second quarter, and then 3 more scores once the fourth quarter arrived to finally ice the win. And of those 5 scores I just mentioned, 3 were scored by either Dwayne McDougal or Quazi Gilmer.
1: Ran a bracket man coverage, low robbers, and I was one of them. Seeing it was 3-by-1, I know they like to go backside slant, so I was playing off the quarterback, and as soon as he pulled the trigger, I knew I was taking it the other way.
5: I don't believe this game was to our standard, but, I mean, we played for 60 minutes, and that's all that matters. And, you know, next week is just another opportunity for us to get better.
0: The other not-so-fun stat from this game, the penalties. There were 28 accepted penalties for a grand total of just under 250 yards, which is also what it feels like watching an NFL game this year. And no real surprise to learn that this was the same refereeing crew in charge of butchering the end of Michigan versus Western Michigan at the start of this season. He was actually much more restrained over the course of this answer than I anticipated, but suffice to say, Matt Rhule was not pleased about this weekend's officiating.
6: It's a lot of things today that were just out of character. But our guys probably had more poise than I did. Credit to them, right? And, you know, we got hit a couple times and all that. We got some unsportsman likes on them that we didn't get. But yeah, now there's some things we're doing that are, I mean, we're false starting, all things. And I just feel like sometimes our guys, like, they're just so rhythm based, right? Like, and we just, you know, we just trying to teach them not to be rhythm based, just like play the next snap. And then we just hurt ourselves too much.
0: Well, Nebraska's done its job, pretty or not. The Huskers are 5-0 going into this home showdown with reigning national champions Indiana. It's one of just 2 matchups of undefeated squads in Power Conference football this weekend, which is probably why Fox's Big Noon Kickoff program has already announced that they will be taking their show to Lincoln this week. More details still to be announced there, but it does sound like Dave Portnoy is going to be left at home. Hooray for many victories. Elsewhere in college football, Doan was not able to turn last week's blowout win over a bad Waldorf team into a winning streak, instead falling at home during their homecoming game 36-16 against Mount Marty, a middle-of-the-pack conference team, and a loss that a consensus of Doan coaches called frustrating. Up next, it's back-to-back road trips to Northwest Iowa to take on 2 of the top teams in the league starting this Saturday at 1 p.m. against Dortz. We will, of course, have that game for you right here on Ole Red. In pro football, the Chiefs emerged from a real battle with a fellow unbeaten team, the Raiders, to start this resurgent season 4-0. Kenneth Walker continues to dominate. Emmett Johnson made a huge play on special teams late. And Tyquan Thornton had a career day catching the ball until he suffered a serious and tragic injury on one of those catches.
7: That's a rough one when you see your teammate, especially a guy like Tyquan, who a great father, great husband, all that, and just his attitude. I mean, you guys deal with him, you know. His attitude's unbelievable. He's great for the team and kind of a leader of that group in there. And you know, for that to happen, especially with the year he's having, he's had a phenomenal year to this point and a great play to boot on top of that. So, you know, it's a tough one to see for all the guys.
0: Early reports are that Thornton dislocated his ankle and will be out indefinitely. He will be receiving a second opinion today. And now let's check out some high school football results from this past week. In Kansas, Hanover allowed their first points to a team not named Thayer Central, but that didn't matter much against Frankfort. The Wildcats are 5-0, as is Axtell, while both Lynn and Washington County are 2-2. In Nebraska, in Class B, Crete won its third straight game, 42-6 over Lexington, while Norris is also now 3-3 after beating Seward 24-6. Our first look at six-man football this season last Friday here on Ole Red saw Diller Odell simply shut down Meridian 40-0, while Lewiston remains undefeated with a shutout of Pawnee City. Eight-man results, Tri-County escapes JCC in a thriller 28-26. EMF earns their most impressive win of the season, 48-16 over Elmwood Murdoch. They are central with a fight against Johnson Brock, maybe the best eight-man team in the state, but the Eagles win 49-26 to stay undefeated. And in the matchup of two schools new to eight-man football, Fall City all over Fairbury, 62-18. And two schools that have been on the fringes of the C2 top 10 all year won again. Wilbur Claytonia 28-24 over Lincoln Lutheran, and Fillmore Central 21-6 over Donovan Trumbull. And that will be the matchup we have for you this week on Ole Red, another installment of what's become a rivalry between the Panthers and the Wolverines. That's coming up this Friday at 7 p.m. right here on Ole Red. And since it's now October, that means it's officially time for the postseason in the 2026 school year. So tomorrow we'll recap our first postseason contests of the year, sub-district softball. Our sports coverage on Ole Red 99.5 is brought to you in part by Crete Area Medical Center, Wilbur and Friend Medical Clinics, Lammel Plumbing in Beatrice, Southeast Valley Irrigation, your Valley dealer in Bruning, Tatro Chiropractic in Fairbury and Deschler, Heartland Bank, member FDIC, and Starbucco Insurance in Fairbury. I'm Tim Hackett, and you're listening to Ole Red 99.5. Have a great week, everyone.
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17: I'm Brent Barnett with Ag Headline News on Brownfield. 16 states have filed a lawsuit against Corteva's seed and genetics spinoff company, Vylor. Filed in a Marion County, Indiana state court, the lawsuit claims Corteva illegally transferred billions of dollars to Vylor while leaving behind potential PFAS-related liabilities tied to former parent company, DuPont. In a statement to Brownfield, Corteva says, quote, "The lawsuit is entirely without merit and based on faulty claims, many of which have already been rejected in district court. We are confident in our position and look forward to defending ourselves in court." End of quote. The suit was filed on the same day Corteva officially launched Vylor. An economist is sounding the alarm over the widespread suspension of restrictions on red-dyed diesel. Gabriel Lade with Ohio State University says while the move would lower costs in the short term, it could have long-term consequences for producers.
18: An increase of just a few cents in that off-diesel farm costs due to these tax cuts would put farmers in a worse position. Knee-jerk reaction policies can backfire.
17: A market analyst says wheat futures started the week with a surge. Greg McBride with Allendale says that's due to escalating tensions between Russia and Ukraine.
19: Russian airstrikes are targeting port infrastructure around Ukraine's Odessa region. You've got Russia continuing to pledge to have bigger strikes on Kyiv. They're asking actually foreign diplomats to leave the city.
17: March Chicago wheat started the week just over $7 per bushel, and March hard red winter wheat was above $7.55. On the Daily Wire, Mexico bought nearly 130,000 tons of U.S. corn. Unknown destinations purchased more than 100,000 tons of U.S. soybeans. I'm Brent Barnett, Brownfield.
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4: 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Mike Hilgers has made bringing down costs for Nebraska families a top priority. That's why Hilgers fought big companies trying to raise our electrical bills and won. Hilgers went to court to put the brakes on hidden fees that drive up costs. And Hilgers has taken the fight to the scammers and fraudsters who prey on our neighbors. As a father of four, Mike Hilgers is holding big tech accountable for misleading parents, and Hilgers defended parental rights in the classroom. And when Biden tried to force Nebraska schools to let boys play girls sports, Hilgers said, no way. Now Mike Hilgers is fighting to defend Nebraska's water rights. And Hilgers is protecting Nebraska farmers and ranchers from crippling regulations that raise food prices. Fighting for what matters most, protecting the American dream. Our Attorney General, Mike Hilgers.
5: Paid for by friends of Mike Hilgers.
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7: An older and new way of farming. Hello, I'm Megan Grebner with Healthy Living on Brownfield. Kentucky farmer and author Wendell Berry once said, "The soil is the great connector of lives, the source and destination of all." That means farmers and ranchers are entrusted to protect and preserve it. For Michigan farmer Kyle Rash, that has meant looking for alternatives to protecting their crops and addressing pest pressure.
20: There's a ton of challenges when you're using tools that aren't very effective at killing, that's mostly deterring and trying to discourage pests from being there or creating a more healthy tree, basically. So sometimes you run into a pest that you just don't have a great answer for today, but we're still working on all of that stuff. And I enjoy that it's right at this phase right now where organic was always like, do things the old way, do things like this traditional style of agriculture before chemicals. But we're at a stage now where we have this incredible resource of data. We've got farms across the world that are doing this research and countries that are way ahead of where we are. And so we've been able to tap into that research. We've been able to do our own research on the farm. Now we've got research trials going on with MSU, with Penn State, with all sorts of data that we're starting to collect and finding new tools. We're implementing AI. So it's very much not this traditional style of agriculture.
7: I'm Megan Grebner with Healthy Living on Brownfield.
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12: As promised, a look at the AccuWeather forecast and extended forecast really won't take all that long, as today we're calling for a high in the mid-70s and tomorrow highs in the lower 80s. On Wednesday, upper 70s. Thursday, mid-70s. Another mid-70s kind of day on Friday. A little warmer, upper 70s on Saturday and Sunday. All of those days should be sunny, should be clear, and should have overnight lows anywhere from the mid-50s to around 60 degrees.
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5: News. I'm Roxanne Evans. The president and vice president hit the campaign trail. Trump heads to Nebraska, Vance to Alaska for Senator Dan Sullivan. Earlier, he spoke about Democrat challenger Mary Pottola.
6: Alaska voters don't judge Mary by what she's saying in the final 6 weeks of a Senate campaign. You got to judge her by what she actually did.
5: The Department of HHS updated rules to make health care pricing clearer. Dr. Mehmet Oz, administrator of the Centers for Medicare and Medicaid Services, said this is a warning.
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1: Now, here's your weather.
16: Sunny this afternoon, high in the mid-70s. Clear sky tonight with a low around 54 degrees. Sunny for you tomorrow, high near 82. Tomorrow night, mostly clear, low around 57. And sunny on Wednesday with a high near 80 degrees. And that's a look at your NCN AccuWeather forecast, brought to you by Plymouth Irrigation.
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Poppin' with Dan Seals on Old Red 99.5. Just a reminder, you can text us your thoughts, requests, questions, or whatever's on your mind to 402-729-3383. 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

0: Dwight Yoakam on old Red 99.5. Well, if you've been listening and listened this morning, you know that the old Red Secret Sound is back. Every morning, we're going to be getting a random caller and play the secret sound. If that caller can correctly name what the secret sound is, they're going to win the jackpot, all the money that's in the jackpot. And if they get it wrong, still get a consolation prize. We started the jackpot off with $30, and we did get a wrong answer this morning, so the jackpot now at $60. And this week, if you get a wrong answer, you get a great consolation prize, courtesy of Habs Place Bar and Grill in Western, and Sesosra Shriners and their Sportsman's Raffle is coming up on October 17th, and you could win one of 100 gift cards for a gun from Shields. Like I said, no winner this morning, so that jackpot is now up to $60. The Old Red Secret Sound is brought to you by Ken and Jen Uher with Uher Realty Team, part of Nebraska Realty. Rick Karras, your Golden Harvest seed dealer in Humboldt. D's Hallmark at Indian Creek Mall in Beatrice. And Jerry Miller, your Channel Seeds Pro of Fairbury. So be listening every weekday morning and see if you can win that jackpot with the Old Red Secret Sound.
1: Soybeans and hogs are higher. Corn is mixed. Cattle are lower. I'm Kellen Havikin with a Brownfield Commodity Market Update. You better build bigger bins. It's just a suggestion, but regardless, be ready to maximize your pre-acre profits with MX Series Corn by Stein. Stein has yield. Soybeans are higher on fund and technical selling. The trade's assessing the impact of harvest delays while expecting better conditions this week. November soybeans are 5¾ higher at 1284. January 6 higher at 13.5. Corn is mixed and waiting for parts of the Corn Belt to dry out. December corn is a quarter higher at 498. March is 3/4 higher at 512¾. Live and feeder cattle are down on technical selling and questions about sustained demand. December live cattle down 185 at 219.62. November feeders are down 135 at 329.80. Hogs are up on short covering along with cash and wholesale business. December is up 72 at 70.85. I'm Kellen Havikin for Brownfield.
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1: Weather.
2: Now, here's your weather.
3: Sunny this afternoon, high in the mid-70s. Clear sky tonight with a low around 54 degrees. Sunny for you tomorrow, high near 82. Tomorrow night, mostly clear, low around 57. And sunny on Wednesday with a high near 80 degrees. 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
11: 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Hilgers went to court to put the brakes on hidden fees that drive up costs. And Hilgers has taken the fight to the scammers and fraudsters who prey on our neighbors. As a father of four, Mike Hilgers is holding big tech accountable for misleading parents, and Hilgers defended parental rights in the classroom. And when Biden tried to force Nebraska schools to let boys play girls' sports, Hilgers said, no way. Now Mike Hilgers is fighting to defend Nebraska's water rights. And Hilgers is protecting Nebraska farmers and ranchers from crippling regulations that raise food prices. Fighting for what matters most, protecting the American dream. Our Attorney General, Mike Hilgers.
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1: Fox News, I'm Roxanne Evans. The president and vice president hit the campaign trail. Trump heads to Nebraska, Vance to Alaska for Senator Dan Sullivan. Earlier, he spoke about Democrat challenger Mary Pottola.
2: Alaska voters don't judge Mary by what she's saying in the final 6 weeks of a Senate campaign. You got to judge her by what she actually did.
1: The Department of HHS updated rules to make health care pricing clearer. Dr. Mehmet Oz, administrator of the Centers for Medicare and Medicaid Services, said this is a warning.
3: This rule is going to make it a lot easier to find and verify who's cutting corners. I'm guaranteeing you we will find you. And when we find you, we will find you. Because this is not something that any of us can tolerate anymore.
1: Well, Democrats accuse the administration of raising health care costs by pushing millions off Medicare and letting the ACA subsidies expire. America's listening to Fox News.
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1: Soybeans and hogs are higher. Corn is mixed. Cattle are lower. I'm Kellen Havikin with a Brownfield Commodity Market Update. 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It's just a suggestion, but regardless, be ready to maximize your pre-acre profits with MX Series Corn by Stein. Stein has yield. Soybeans are higher on fund and technical selling. The trade's assessing the impact of harvest delays while expecting better conditions this week. November soybeans are 5¾ higher at 1284. January 6 higher at 13.5. Corn is mixed and waiting for parts of the Corn Belt to dry out. December corn is a quarter higher at 498. March is 3/4 higher at 512¾. Live and feeder cattle are down on technical selling and questions about sustained demand. December live cattle down 185 at 219.62. November feeders are down 135 at 329.80. Hogs are up on short covering along with cash and wholesale business. December is up 72 at 70.85. I'm Kellen Havikin for Brownfield.
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off the 1993 Pure Country soundtrack. That's King George with Heartland on Old Red 99.5. Brooks and Dunn coming up. Right now it's Cody Johnson. Saturday.

0: It's Brooks and Dunn on your Monday afternoon here on Old Red 99.5. 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
1: Now, here's your weather.
2: Sunny this afternoon, high in the mid-70s. Clear sky tonight with a low around 54 degrees. Sunny for you tomorrow, high near 82. Tomorrow night, mostly clear, low around 57. And sunny on Wednesday with a high near 80 degrees. And that's a look at your NCN AccuWeather forecast brought to you by Williams Drilling.
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0: 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I'm gonna live where the green grass grows. It's been a pretty damn good day. And there's a cold beer calling my name. Oh, man, I love this station. 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
1: Fox News, I'm Tom Graham. President Trump says he's sending a one-time payment to millions of Medicare recipients.
2: The president posted on Truth Social, quote, I am pleased to announce that my administration will immediately begin sending checks of nearly $100 to over 20 million wonderful seniors.
1: Fox Business Network's Ashley Webster. Student demonstrations continue to rage in France, many calling for more funding and improved classroom conditions.
3: Between 400 and 500 high schools across France were closed today. That's roughly one in eight. Student unions are calling for an even larger day of national demonstrations tomorrow. Demonstrations, they started off peacefully, but they definitely took a violent turn. Riot police clashing with students and teachers using tear gas while students used fireworks.
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5: Now, here's your weather.
6: Sunny this afternoon, high in the mid-70s. Clear sky tonight with a low around 54 degrees. Sunny for you tomorrow, high near 82. Tomorrow night, mostly clear, low around 57. And sunny on Wednesday with a high near 80 degrees.
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0: young kids nowadays have no idea what he's talking about. Ben Keller hanging out here with you on your Monday afternoon. 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
4: Soybeans and hogs were higher Monday. Corn finished mixed and cattle closed lower. I'm John Perkins with a Brownfield market update. Speed wins. That's why Stein is focused on delivering higher yielding genetics faster than the competition, and why they release more new Enlist E3 lines than any other company. Stein has yield. Soybeans are up on fund and technical buying, assessing the impact of recent harvest delays while expecting better conditions for the most part this week. Unknown destinations bought 104,000 tons of U.S. soybeans ahead of the open. November was up 2.5 at 1280 and 3 quarters. January was 3 higher at 1297 and a half. December bean meal was down 40 cents at 347.10. December bean oil was up 73 points at 69.35. Corn was very narrowly mixed, waiting for parts of the Corn Belt to dry out after what was an historically wet month in parts of the region. Mexico purchased nearly 130,000 tons of U.S. corn Monday morning. December was down a half at 497 and a quarter. March corn held at 511 and a half. And wheat was higher on fund and technical buying. Black Sea exports remained slow with no end in sight to the war between Russia and Ukraine. Recent rain in the plains has slightly reduced the area impacted by drought. December Chicago is up 9 and a quarter at 692 and a quarter. December Kansas City was 7 higher at 742 and a quarter. December Minneapolis wheat was up 10 and a half at 708 and a half. Live and feeder cattle were down on technical selling and questions about sustained beef demand. December live is down $1.50 at $219.97, and February was 1.10 lower at $222.05. November feeders were down $1.02 at $330.12. January feeders were $1.95 lower at $332.60. And on short covering and the cash and wholesale business during the session, December hogs were up 82 at 70.95. February lean was 137 higher at 72.70. Kellen Havigan has your full look at the cash livestock markets coming up after this brief break.
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7: 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Show lists are lower in Texas and Nebraska, but slightly higher in Kansas. No bids have surfaced in the Fed market yet, and asking prices remain elusive. Box beef closed sharply higher, with choice 407 higher at 378.23. Select was 408 higher at 358.57. Estimated cattle slaughter is 105,000 head. Cash hogs closed lower with a solid negotiated run, another inconsistent start to the week with processors not as aggressive in their procurement efforts, and demand continues to be the bright spot for the industry. Barrels and gilts at the National Daily Direct closed 42 cents lower with a base range of $67 to $82 with a weighted average price of $76.81. Pork values closed 153 higher at 86.01. Loins, picnics, and ribs were sharply higher. Bellies were higher, and butts and hams were lower. Estimated hog slaughter is 493,000 head, up 9,000 on the week, but down 2,000 on the year. I'm Kellen Havikin for Brownfield.
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1: Now, here's your weather.
2: Sunny this afternoon, high in the mid-70s. Clear sky tonight with a low around 54 degrees. Sunny for you tomorrow, high near 82. Tomorrow night, mostly clear, low around 57. And sunny on Wednesday with a high near 80 degrees. 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

atop a 749-foot tower in the middle of a cattle pasture outside of Harbine. Authorized by the federal government to inform. 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
1: Fox News, I'm John Saucier. President Trump traveling to Nebraska to rally support for Republican Senator Pete Ricketts ahead of the midterm elections next month. We caught up with him right before he left.
2: We have another massive sold out. They say the lines are, it's already sold out. So, no, when I go there, they pick up a lot of steam. When I go there, they win. And that's what I'm doing.
1: Senator Ricketts facing off against independent Dan Osborne, who has criticized the senator for cutting taxes for the rich and corporations. Michigan Democratic Senate candidate Abdul Al-Sayed on the Fox News Channel today thanking the passengers who intervened to save the plane that was allegedly hijacked over Saudi Arabia last week.
3: When somebody does something like this, knowing that there are going to be folks who act heroically, that is critically important. So my message to them is thank you for saving the lives of the folks on that flight and saving whatever additional lives there were that could have been at risk.
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It's Ryan with Cody Johnson. You can hear my

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0: It's Joe Devy on your Monday afternoon here on Old Red 99.5. And even though it is Monday, I want to remind you that our Husker Inside Luncheon, as we do every Husker game week, is at the Beatrice Legion from noon to 1 on Thursdays. 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Doors open up at 11:30. 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
1: Now, here's your weather.
2: Clear sky tonight, low in the mid-50s. Sunny for you tomorrow, high near 82 degrees. Tomorrow night, mostly clear, low around 57. And sunny on Wednesday with a high near 80 degrees. 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
5: 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December corn had closed down a half at 497, and March corn was unchanged at 512. November beans closed up two and a half at 1281, and January beans had closed up three at 1298. December Kansas City wheat closed up seven at 742. 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
10: In times like these, Nebraskans need a fighter in their corner. That's our Attorney General Mike Hilgers, protecting the American dream. Mike Hilgers has made bringing down costs for Nebraska families a top priority. That's why Hilgers fought big companies trying to raise our electrical bills and won. Hilgers went to court to put the brakes on hidden fees that drive up costs. And Hilgers has taken the fight to the scammers and fraudsters who prey on our neighbors. As a father of four, Mike Hilgers is holding big tech accountable for misleading parents, and Hilgers defended parental rights in the classroom. And when Biden tried to force Nebraska schools to let boys play girls' sports, Hilgers said, no way. Now Mike Hilgers is fighting to defend Nebraska's water rights. And Hilgers is protecting Nebraska farmers and ranchers from crippling regulations that raise food prices. Fighting for what matters most, protecting the American dream. Our Attorney General, Mike Hilgers.
11: Paid for by friends of Mike Hilgers.
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0: Cattle market moves upward while the hogs continue to back lower. You're listening to the American Ag Network. Good afternoon. I'm Susan Littlefield. Even though middle-day box beef prices were mixed and we've yet to see much trade in the Fed cash cattle market, the live cattle contracts are trading higher today. Now, they do talk about new development in the Fed cash cattle market, but some early bids and asking prices have surfaced ahead of the day, and asking prices have been noted Eastern Nebraska at 360. Some bids have also been surfacing at 345. And looking at those box beef numbers, we've got choice up a penny as selects are down 241. Meanwhile, the lean hog complex continues to be stuck in a sideways, choppy trading range as the traders aren't sure they're seeing enough support out there. And that the midday pork cutout values were lower, it's likely that this lower trend will be kept on as the day finishes up. Pork cutout value is down 28 cents. 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
0: December corn 504 and a quarter, down 17 and three quarters. March down 17 at 519. January soybeans 13.17 up four and a quarter. In March 13.25 and a half up four. Soybean meal for December 359.60. That's up 60. Oil December 68.65 up 29. Chicago wheat December 6.78 and three quarters, down 14. March is down 12 and three quarters, 6.94 and a quarter. Kansas City December 7.34 and a half, down eight and a half. And the mini Minneapolis December 6.96 and a quarter, down three. October live cattle 219.67 up 245. December 223.60 up 280. October feeders 337.30 up 365. November 335.22 up 432. October lean hogs 79 even, down 37. December 69.85 up 15. Class 3 October milk 14.92 up 2, and November 15.56 up 30. 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
7: Fox News, I'm Tom Graham. Former American Idol contestant Caleb Flynn sentenced to life without parole today for the murder of his wife Ashley in their Ohio home. He addressed his two daughters in court.
8: I'm so sorry. I am so sorry, and pray you can one day forgive me.
7: Now, Flynn initially claimed an intruder shot his wife over text messages to his mistress showed he planned to kill her. President Trump traveling to Nebraska for a campaign event. He aims to rally support for Republican Senator Pete Ricketts ahead of the midterm elections.
9: We have another massive sold out. They say the lines are, it's already sold out. So, you know, when I go there, they pick up a lot of steam. When I go there, they win. And that's what I'm doing.
7: Senator Ricketts facing off against independent Dan Osborne, who is backed by Democrats. 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
11: After a few days' worth of serious concerns stemming from risks of severe flooding, it seems southeast Nebraska has withstood that high water mark. The Big Blue River reached its crest Sunday morning in Beatrice, closing off two city parks and turning one of them into its own lake. After days of heavy rain and runoff, the river level hit 21.75 feet Sunday morning, almost 6 feet above flood stage. Several access roads and trails were barricaded by the city, which had ordered evacuations of campgrounds late last week in anticipation of the high water. Despite the flooding, both U.S. highways through the city remained open and did not take on water. The Big Blue in Beatrice is expected to fall to under flood stage by sometime tomorrow morning. Turkey Creek near DeWitt briefly reached major flood stage late Friday night, causing moderate flooding of rural areas Saturday and Sunday. 11 Nebraska state senators gathered in southeast Nebraska Friday to tour the construction site of a critical minerals mine that is being called essential to state and national interests.
12: NioCore Development CEO Mark Smith offered gratitude to visiting Nebraska state senators Friday for their support of a proposed mine near Elk Creek that promises to make Nebraska known for metal alloys that strengthen steel in cars and aluminum in aircraft.
13: Unbelievably fascinating market, and I think Nebraska at the end of the day is going to be known for these two elements in particular.
11: And police in Crete have arrested a man they're accusing of international identity fraud, child sexual abuse, and human trafficking. Court documents show 44-year-old Luis Ruiz traded internet access to young girls in Guatemala in exchange for videos of explicit abuse. Investigators say Ruiz also brought a young family member to the United States and sexually assaulted her. Ruiz was arrested at his Crete home following a search warrant. He now faces multiple felony charges, including first-degree sexual assault and incest. A judge is holding Ruiz without bond until his next court date on November 4th. For more news, head to newschannelnebraska.com. I'm Tim Hackett in the NCN Newsroom.
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1: Now, here's your weather.
2: Clear sky tonight, low in the mid-50s. Sunny for you tomorrow, high near 82 degrees. Tomorrow night, mostly clear, low around 57. And sunny on Wednesday with a high near 80 degrees. 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
2: News. I'm John Saucier. Former pastor and American Idol contestant Caleb Flynn was sentenced today for the murder of his wife Ashley in February of this year in their Ohio home. Miami County Judge Janine Pratt.
3: Count one, aggravated murder, an unclassified felony. The court imposes a prison sentence of life without the possibility of parole, which by operation of law is a mandatory prison sentence to be served at the Ohio Department of Rehabilitation and Corrections.
2: Russian officials say they're monitoring an incident where an employee at a Siberian plague research institute reportedly got sick with pneumonia and died. President Trump, have you heard about this?
4: We're looking at it very strongly. We just heard about it. And they call it pneumonia. And pneumonia, you know, years ago you could treat pneumonia easier. The microbes and the germs have gotten stronger disproportionately, but we'll help them.
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0: Cody Johnson for you on Old Red 99.5 Dancer Home. On the way, it's Three Without Me, Ernest with Morgan Wallen, Ella Langley, and John Michael Montgomery. But right now, it's time for a look at your forecast, brought to you by Norris Public Power District.
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2: Now, here's your weather.
0: For tonight, lows mid-50s, south winds 5 to 10 miles per hour. Tomorrow, sunny, highs in the lower 80s, southwest winds 5 to 10 miles per hour. Tomorrow night, mostly clear, lows in the mid-50s, southwest winds around 5 miles per hour. And on Wednesday, sunny, highs upper 70s, north winds around 5 miles per hour.
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0: sold. The Grundy County auction incident from John Michael Montgomery wrapping up a no-talk triple play on Old Red. We got the Zach Brown Band and more lined up and on the way. 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
1: Fox News, I'm Tom Rigotti. A former American Idol contestant convicted of murdering his wife in Ohio has been sentenced to life in prison without parole. Fox's Jessica Rosenthal reports.
2: A jury found Caleb Flynn guilty of murdering his wife, Ashley, after talking to his girlfriend about wanting to kill her. Prosecutors say he staged a home invasion break-in and claimed she was shot by a burglar.